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1: Sasha's Info Dump.
2: As we wind down for the summer, you might have some hot nights, trouble sleeping, getting anxious for the start of the routine of fall. How have you been sleeping in general? We'll take a look in a second. How strict are dress codes in the workplace at this point in time, especially with us working remote more and more? We may not be as client facing as we used to be. In a lot of different jobs, have dress codes shifted. Obviously, there's those types of jobs where, you know, there's a standard uniform or safety gear. But when it comes to office work, I mean, we're noticing in our new situation, temp studio, we are definitely not dressed as well as some other individuals.
3: Neither one of us are wearing pants.
2: No. It is so hot in here, though.
3: Yeah, so there's that.
2: Yeah. Dress codes are very I was surprised by this. They're very common in Canadian offices still.
3: Yeah.
2: But strict formal wear, like full suits and ties, that's become way more rare. Most Canadian workplaces are leaning toward more flexible business casual. And although rules have lightened up a bit, around 70% of us do still feel like there should be some degree of standards in the workplace. I just find that really, really shocking.
3: I think it really depends as well what kind of line of business you're in.
2: Yeah. No, for sure.
3: I remember my mom, Linda, single mom of six, who, by the way, just turned 85.
2: Happy birthday.
3: Yeah. She got upset because she went for a doctor's appointment, and the receptionist there was not wearing, I think, proper medical attire.
2: Oh, what was she wearing?
3: I don't know exactly, but it wasn't, you know, you would go into a dentist's office and you see everybody wearing, you know, medical jumpsuits or whatever they call them, smocks, whatever. she was upset by that.
2: No kidding.
3: Yeah.
2: 85, right?
3: Yeah.
2: So as we wind down for the summer, how are we all sleeping? I mean, we're not doing too bad. 32% of us in the last week say, oh yeah, getting a solid 7 to 8 hours.
3: Oh, wow.
2: 5%, though, say they slept 0 hours over the past week. Which,
3: obviously, we can't count.
2: No, exactly. I don't believe that because I think that's impossible. Yes. I think you do have to sleep at some point.
3: Yeah.
2: However, I'm sure we've all had those nights before where you don't feel like you sleep. You obviously did a little bit, but it just doesn't feel like you got much shut eye. Here's the kicker. 8% of those surveyed in the past week said they were able to sleep 10 hours a night.
3: Get out of here.
2: Yeah, I was just going to say, get out of here. What? We don't need that.
3: Are you a cat?
2: Yeah. They sleep way longer.
3: Holy Moses. Yeah.
2: You got to spread some sleep of that for the rest of us, right? That's way too much. That's your info dump.
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6: Partly cloudy tonight with scattered showers and the risk of thunderstorms overnight, low near 16. Clouds and rain continuing tomorrow with a high of 23. Sunny on Thursday with a high of 24, the low near 12.

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0: restaurant and, you know, the portion sizes are so small. I think anytime stuff is teeny, it makes you feel fancy.
1: Yeah. I feel like that. What are the things that make you feel fancy?
0: You know what? I went to the farmer's market this weekend. And I think, I know it sounds really cheesy to be like, support local, even though you should support local. Absolutely.
1: It sounds pretty nice.
0: But, you know, getting those little, like, again, teeny things.
1: Yeah.
0: Anything artisanal, like, you know, picking up a specialty salad dressing other than, you know, Hidden Valley Ranch. I just, it's a way.
1: Man, we're going to get sued so hard right now.
0: But it's just a way to make you feel a little fancy and you're supporting the community, but you're like, look at me. I'm so in touch with what's going on. You know what I mean?
1: Lawyer up. Oh my gosh. Mike, what makes you feel fancy?
2: Dressing up, I guess.
1: Yeah.
0: All right. Nice. Putting
1: something on other than denim.
2: There you go.
1: Yeah.
0: Something with buttons. Yes.
2: That's true. Yeah.
1: Hey, listen, Mike, I wear shorts. Like, I see my knees way more than I should.
2: Yeah.
1: You know what I mean?
0: I see your knees more than I should too.
1: And, my knees are overly exposed. I would say so. To a degree where I need to start wearing like long pants, you know?
2: It's getting to that time of year.
1: Well, instead of my jorts. Like, I got to do something about that, Mike. Please.
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1: If you just popped in, there's this story that Sasha was running with yesterday. A boyfriend secretly trained to surprise his girlfriend and join her in her half marathon. That's something super sweet.
2: Yeah, he trained in secret, yeah. Right? And she didn't even think that he was interested or even wanted to really support her. And then day of the race, he was like, hey, I'm going to run it with you. No problem.
1: What is something you could secretly train for that would really impress your partner, Tyler?
2: I think any sort of video game or a hang on. This will sound bad when I first say it. But a role-playing game? Not weird.
1: No, not at all.
2: I'm talking about, like, Dungeons and Dragons.
1: Got it.
2: That sort of role-playing type game. Or if I took some course on the card game, I think it's a card game, Magic the Gathering. Just one of the many games that he plays. And I have no idea. Uh-huh. And he goes to, like, his friend's house and he plays for hours
1: Bingo!
2: On end. Hey, Mrs. Cole, can I play with your son today?
1: We're playing our card game.
2: We'll be in the basement.
1: Which is cute. I mean, that's nice.
2: It is cute. And it's nice to have hobbies, right?
1: It's great to have hobbies.
2: It's great. But I have no idea what he does over there. So if I, you know, took a little bit of a lesson, I could maybe show him my moves. I don't know.
1: Anything to do with wrestling?
2: The thing is, I feel like I've already impressed Tyler
1: That's true.
2: I actually did wrestle competitively when I was in school.
1: Yeah, but that was Roman-based.
2: Greco-Roman
1: wrestling.
2: Yes, it was amateur wrestling, not
1: There's
2: professional
1: There's no pyro
2: wrestling.
1: In that.
2: There's no chairs.
1: No.
2: No ladders.
1: Right?
2: You're right. So, you know what? If I took a more hardcore wrestling course, maybe that'd be cool.
1: Teresa, anything out there that you could surprise your hubby with?
3: Go hunting with my husband.
2: Oh, some type of hunting thing.
3: Because I'm like, so, I mean, I get the purpose, but we actually, like, we don't eat the meat. It's given to other friends because we don't eat the wild meat, but my husband just enjoys the whole hunting aspect, like just the whole getting outdoors, even like we go camping lots and things like that, and we go quadding, but he just enjoys that with
1: like
3: going out with the guys doing that. But I am so against like killing innocent animals.
2: Yeah.
3: So for me to go hunting, it would be a very big thing. I'd probably have my eyes closed the whole time. But
1: But what if you did this? What was the compromise that you and your husband are out there and you're all camoed up and you got the paint all over your eyes. You can't see each other because you're in the bush and you're like, hey, honey, there's a 10-footer buck in front of us. Let's go up and tickle it. Let's just go and tickle it and see. And let's go and tell it a joke and see what happens.
3: I'd probably pretend to sneeze. So it runs
1: yes.
2: Away.
1: Yeah. Aww, let's have a large conversation.
2: Yeah. Really loud.
1: What are you thinking about now in our relationship? And he's like, oh my gosh, this is the worst thing ever.
2: Aw, that's sweet.
3: Yeah.
1: I know. That's
3: great.
1: Now
3: we do lots of stuff together. That's the only thing I can think of that.
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6: Partly cloudy tonight with scattered showers and the risk of thunderstorms overnight, low near 16. Clouds and rain continuing tomorrow with a high of 23. Sunny on Thursday with a high of 24, the low near 12.
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8: This is a Fresh Pick, where we highlight a rising talent. from Georgetown, Ontario. 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Now, with his country debut, this is Terry Belmont with Ghost.

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1: It's the Casey Clark Show. 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
0: So happy that you're here. 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On the way, it's your case file. See what's going on in music today. Lots of new music coming out.
4: Good.
0: And this is from well-established acts as well, not just all the newbies. Hey.
4: Right.
0: So we'll get to that as well. What did we learn today? We just jumped in. Little things to make you feel special. Attended a wedding over the weekend. It was just these little things that they did to make you feel special.
4: Oh, like ultra fancy?
0: Yeah, exactly. Okay. Yeah. And drive-by drop-ins versus I need some notice drop-ins.
4: Yeah, okay? Some people are really uncomfortable with the concept of people just popping in for a quick visit.
0: We showcased this boyfriend who secretly trained to surprise his girlfriend in her half marathon. That's pretty cute.
4: Oh, what a nice guy.
0: What are things that you could do to surprise someone in your life coming up?
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I still see her pink bow and her brown hair. She's in the big city now, but she still calls home.

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2: All righty, let's see what's going on in the world of music today. New music from everybody, including Keith Urban, who, by the way, has Yacht Rock out right there.
3: Yeah, Flow State, right?
2: But he apparently he wants to work on some new stuff coming up. We'll get to that in a sec. Little Big Town has released their new duet titled Closing Time, and it's not Closing Time.
3: Not Semisonic.
2: No.
3: Okay.
2: It sounds like this.

0: song that they actually teamed up with Kelsey Ballerini to help them out on that. It's out on YouTube right now with the official video. The band will hit the road on their For the Art of It tour, which happens middle to late of next week, rather next month. Okay, so over to Keith Urban, who has Flow State, the Yacht Rock album right now. And I all accounts, it is an awesome album.
1: Yes.
0: I'm wondering why they didn't officially release singles, though, off the album.
1: Oh, yeah.
0: You know what I mean?
1: What a pity.
0: Yeah. He's now back in studio. He went to his Instagram. He's working on new stuff. Here's Keith, though, explaining why he thinks social media could be compromising creativity.
2: I think the hardest part of it all right now is self-awareness. And I think that's the greatest threat to art right now is self-awareness. The filming of everything that's been created while it's been created is, that's a very slippery slope for creativity.
0: Hottest.
2: In my opinion.
0: Hottest. I just love his accent, man.
1: I know, it's
0: it. But he's not wrong. I do think as well social media has taken a dent into creativity right now. And it's so wonderful in so many different areas. But, I mean,
1: yeah.
0: I think when it comes to creativity and making music, man, I don't know. You know, I think less is more.
1: I think that's great point, yeah.
0: Okay, so those are your case files.
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6: Partly cloudy tonight with scattered showers and the risk of thunderstorms overnight, low near 16. Clouds and rain continuing tomorrow with a high of 23. Sunny on Thursday with a high of 24, the low near 12.

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1: So, what did we learn today?
2: So, when we just popped here, we learned that, for the most part, our unofficial poll indicated that we, the majority, love the unannounced drop-by.
3: Yeah, as opposed to, you know, texting a little bit beforehand. I used to only want people to text me or let me know before they were coming over, but now, big fan of the pop-in. Come on over whenever you want.
2: Yeah, but you can only use the patio door. You can't use the front door. You can't get buzzed in because that's where your cat poos.
3: My cat doesn't poo at the front door.
2: No,
3: that's just where the litter box is near,
2: by
3: like
2: the front
3: adjacent
2: door.
3: To the front

0: our friend Joel.
1: My clothes get brutalized because, like, I'm cleaning cars and, like,
2: right,
1: yeah,
2: I
1: random
2: bet.
1: Chemicals, oh, random chemicals get on it and, like, just ruins them. So the satisfaction of putting on my suit on, like, going to church on Sunday is just amazing.
0: And you probably look like $1 million, hey?
1: Oh, yeah.
0: Yeah.
2: You must.
0: Yeah, Joel, that really kind of bugs me, hey? Because now there's another dashingly good-looking human out there that I have to compete against.
2: So there's only two of you?
0: Yeah.
2: Okay.
1: Yep.
0: Yeah, that's basically
2: that's it.
0: It's Joel and me, eh? It's like...
1: Well, I grew up with Casey on CMT, so I had something that I had to strive
2: for. Okay. Oh, stop.
0: All right, Joel. There we go.
2: You saw that and thought, there's a man. There's a man.
0: Well, either that or it's like, man, if that dummy can do it, I can get there quick.
2: No problem whatsoever.
0: No, I got him.
1: 100%.
0: Yeah, no, hey, listen, I lowered the bar for everybody, and I gave everybody hope.
2: You're welcome.
0: I'm what they call the great little Canadian hope.
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1: So, what did we learn today?
2: We learned that, according to our unscientific poll, the unannounced drop-in drive-by is very acceptable these days.
3: Which sounds great, because that means that our houses, we feel, are presentable enough to have people just pop on over. And we don't need this huge heads up before, you know, we're that open and inviting to have people just come over.
2: When I pop over, I bang on the door. I don't even ring the doorbell.
3: You just walk right in.
2: I walk right in, sit right down. Tell me what your life's about. That's what I do.
3: Okay.
2: That's exactly what I do. We're also talking about feeling special. And the little things that you do to make yourself feel special. Over the weekend, we attended a wedding. And getting just a little glass of wine made me feel special.
3: Yeah, like sparkling wine. I think it's great to have those things that, I mean, you were at a wedding anyway. But, you know, if you've just been having sort of a grubby couple days and you want to feel a little fancy, maybe pour yourself a nice little glass of bubbly.
2: Yeah. And our last word and show MVP goes to Joel. We were talking about those things that you secretly do to impress your loved one. A boyfriend secretly trained to surprise his girlfriend running a half marathon. And Joel said this.
4: My daughter loves everything about Japan. So in that sense, I would study Japan, like their language.
2: Yeah.
4: So that I could actually have a conversation with her. But I'm very bad at learning, so.
3: Oh.
2: I think you can do it, Joel.
3: You could just pick up the odd phrase, like say to her later today, like, itenke desu ne, and see what she says.
4: Ike in desu ne?
3: It's something like that.
2: That sounds Spanish.
3: It means it's a nice day, isn't it? I think something like that.
2: Ike in desu ne.
3: Don't do it.
2: Yeah. I love we're giving you foreign language tips.
3: But you could just, you know, have the odd phrase in your back pocket and just work it into conversation here and there. I think that would really impress your daughter.
2: Yeah, you know, Joel, do something that is in Japanese, but say it with a Spanish accent.
4: The irony of it, she's learning Japanese and Spanish at the same time.
2: Oh, my gosh.
3: Oh,
2: two birds,
3: perfect.
2: One stone.
3: Two birds, just combine them.
2: Oh, that is the best. See, that's very cute. And that's why Joel is our show MVP.
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8: Partly cloudy tonight with scattered showers and the risk of thunderstorms overnight, low near 16. Clouds and rain continuing tomorrow with a high of 23. Sunny on Thursday with a high of 24, the low near 12.

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1: It's the Casey Clark Show. Yeah.
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0: It's 1-800-990-2448. You can text, call, contact the show. Good stuff on the way. Another lost ring story.
4: Oh, I love these.
0: We do a bunch of them, but this one has a little twist to it. It doesn't involve a beach. It doesn't involve a dock. It involves a dumpster and probably one of the biggest dumpsters you'll ever see.
4: Oh, no. And we all relate to that feeling of losing jewelry. Very important ring. That feeling in the pit of your stomach, right?
0: This boyfriend secretly trained and he surprised his girlfriend to join her in her half marathon challenge. And one of the sweetest stories ever.
4: Nice guy.
0: Right? So we're going to ask you, is there something that you could surprise either your partner, your spouse, or a family member that they like to do and you're just like, Shazam, I'm here.
4: Bam.
0: Coming up.

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1: Yeah, man, that's the good stuff.
2: This is where we celebrate amazing things people are doing when they lose their stuff. We call this the good stuff. Okay, so in Brooklyn, a husband named Victor, he's cleaning the kitchen. And he is with his wife, Susanna. She'd taken off one of her rings, and she put it on the counter.
3: Tale as old as time.
2: And they both up, swiping the counter clean, but then the ring was put in the trash. Mm. Here's the thing. Susanna's platinum ring had been in Victor's family for almost 100 years. His great-grandmother hid it in her mouth to smuggle it out of the Soviet Union.
3: Oh, my gosh.
2: Back in 1989. It's the same ring Victor proposed to Susanna over 20 years ago. Okay, so there's a lot of moving pieces here.
3: Yes.
2: So when he found out that this is what happened, is obviously Susanna's in tears.
3: Mm-hmm.
2: And he's like, don't worry. I got a plan. He actually called the New York City Department of Sanitation. And one of the workers there, Gomez, offered to help dig out, or at least look for, this ring. I can only imagine where to even start looking.
3: Oh, my goodness. Needle in a haystack, right?
2: Yeah, thousands pounds of trash. I guess, depending on where you are in the sector, and that they had an idea where it might could have been dumped off.
3: Got it.
2: Gomez is in there. This is nuts. Within an hour, he spots this white bag, tears it open, and I guess Victor has three dogs, so there was some pee pads in there from the dogs.
3: Oh,
2: he's like,
3: babies.
2: Hey, wait a second. Is this the ring? Is this what I found?
1: Yeah, man, that's the good stuff.
2: And sure enough, that was the ring. That was the ring.
3: Amazing.
2: They posed a photo together before Victor headed home. He says the ring is going to his 15-year-old son one day, when, in fact, his son gets to the point where he will need an engagement ring.
3: Man, that ring's been through a lot. It's been
2: someone's
3: mouth and around a bunch of pee pads.
2: Smuggled out of the Soviet Union.
3: Wow.
2: And smuggled out of the garbage.
3: Yeah.
2: In New York City somewhere. Well, listen, if you have some good stuff, let's celebrate it. You can contact us through our website.
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6: Partly cloudy tonight with scattered showers and the risk of thunderstorms overnight, low near 16. Clouds and rain continuing tomorrow with a high of 23. Sunny on Thursday with a high of 24, the low near 12.

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1: Okay, so there's this three-year-old boy who had a themed birthday party. No big deal, but the birthday party theme was vacuums.
2: Yeah.
1: According to his mom, he loves vacuums, so everybody who came to the birthday party had to bring a vacuum.
2: I saw a video, because apparently this isn't the first time this has happened. There's been other kids that have had vacuum-themed birthday parties.
1: Oh, okay.
2: And I saw a video of when they were blowing out the candles using the vacuum to, like, suck
1: That's
2: up the
1: cute.
2: Fire, I guess.
1: I guess so. It seems a little dangerous. But
2: but what a great thing to do, because when I think of a kid's birthday party, I think it's messy.
1: Oh, yeah.
2: You're like, oh, there's vacuums galore. No problem.
1: And then there was that one kid who loved recycling so much that he convinced his mom and dad to have his sixth birthday party at the local recycling depot.
2: So good.
1: And it was the first time that people at the recycling depot said, this is the first time we've ever held a party. I mean, we don't even have staff parties here.
2: Yeah, I bet, right?
1: But he was like, I love recycling.
2: And good for him.
1: Right?
2: That's so good.
1: Things that you were fascinated with as a kid that you think were just a little, you know.
2: Yeah, I odd. Used to carry around Hamlet when I was a little kid.
1: Okay.
2: I was obsessed with Shakespeare, even though I couldn't read.
1: Oh, really?
2: So, I had, it was this leather-bound copy
1: of
2: William Shakespeare's Hamlet. I would carry it around all the time, and I would open it. And I would pretend to read it.
1: And then close it.
2: Yeah. But
1: it was way too hard.
2: I know if I was reading it, because again, I couldn't actually read.
1: Yeah.
2: I would have just been like, and Sally went to the store and she loves pancakes. Like that was the extent.
1: Your mom and dad are like,

0: actually live in studio, you know, every song, just band after band.
1: Oh, that's pretty funny, actually.
0: Yeah. I'm like, it's really crowded at that radio station.
2: That was, yeah, huge building.
0: Just everybody lining up to come in and play their song over and over again.
1: Massive queue down the street.
0: Yes,
2: that's it.
0: I'm like, but that's the way it goes. Didn't you know that, dummies?
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0: today's best country, Country 105. Good to have you along. We were talking about fascinations as little littles you had. This little, 3 years old, had a themed party. The theme was vacuum, bring your own vacuum.
1: Yeah, and the title of the party, or I guess what went out on the invitations, was It Sucks to Be Three.
0: Yeah.
1: And everyone was encouraged to bring their own vacuums.
0: Yeah, that's funny.
1: And there's even some shots of Dustbusters, too. So, you know, they didn't want to discriminate.
0: No.
1: All sucky things were allowed.
0: Sure.
1: Bring out the dust. I love a good Dustbuster. That's
0: great.
1: It's
0: very convenient. Mm-hmm. You don't need to get the whole big hose out,
1: no,
0: do we?
1: No, of course not.
0: Oh, come on.
1: And I saw someone had brought the same Dyson that we used to have. So I was very interested.
0: That's a flex.
1: It really was.
0: So do I need that pressure as a parent? Like, okay, what kind of vacuum am I bringing?
1: Right.
0: Okay, because I don't want the other parents to think I don't clean my own house.
1: Oh, you just have a Shark?
0: Yeah.
1: Okay. You just have a Bissell?
0: Yeah, well, that's my one that's just for my car. We have built-ins, hey? Oh, you got built-ins? Yeah.
1: Yeah, I know. Someone brings a broom.
0: I bring my built-in canister with me. Hey, Lloyd, where can I plug this in? What are you doing?
1: Sounds like a great party.
0: Yeah. I think I took it a little too far, but yes. Hey, it's a vacuum. That's all I got.
1: Mm-hmm.
0: Didn't want my kid to feel weird.
1: Never.
0: Yeah? Adam, like kind of things you were into as a kid.
2: I was really into, like, Shania Twain growing up. I remember we had, like, a Shania-themed birthday party.
1: No way.
2: Oh, yeah. I was really into that.
0: Oh, that's cool.
2: Yeah. Nothing, like, super weird. I wasn't into, like, brooms or anything.
1: Okay. What did you do for the Shania Twain-themed birthday party?
2: I just remember, like, my mom would put the cassette on. We had a big boom box in the living room. She used to put, I think, her greatest hits cassette on, and that just played on a loop, I think, for the entirety of the party. And I'm pretty sure I had a birthday cake that had like a cowboy hat on it.
1: Good.
0: Aww.
2: But yeah, I was really into Shania Twain.
1: That's so cute.
0: Brittany and Shania. I mean, both queens.
1: Yeah.
0: No.
2: Absolutely.
0: No, that's not so odd. You know what?
2: Okay.
0: Yeah.
1: That works.
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7: Partly cloudy tonight with scattered showers and the risk of thunderstorms overnight, low near 16. Clouds and rain continuing tomorrow with a high of 23. Sunny on Thursday with a high of 24, the low near 12.

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8: Partly cloudy tonight with scattered showers and the risk of thunderstorms overnight, low near 16. Clouds and rain continuing tomorrow with a high of 23. Sunny on Thursday with a high of 24, the low near 12.

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4: Partly cloudy tonight with scattered showers and the risk of thunderstorms overnight, low near 16. Clouds and rain continuing tomorrow with a high of 23. Sunny on Thursday with a high of 24, the low near 12.

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5: Cloudy with scattered showers and the risk of thunderstorms today, but clearing near noon, high of 23, sunny tomorrow with a high of 24, the low near 12.

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20: Cloudy with scattered showers and the risk of thunderstorms today, but clearing near noon, high of 23, sunny tomorrow with a high of 24, the low near 12.

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6: Cloudy with scattered showers and the risk of thunderstorms today, but clearing near noon, high of 23. Sunny tomorrow with a high of 24, the low near 12.

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24: Cloudy with scattered showers and the risk of thunderstorms today, but clearing near noon, high of 23, sunny tomorrow with a high of 24, the low near 12.

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6: Cloudy with scattered showers and the risk of thunderstorms today, but clearing near noon, high of 23. Sunny tomorrow with a high of 24, the low near 12.

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4: Cloudy with scattered showers and the risk of thunderstorms today, but clearing near noon, high of 23, sunny tomorrow with a high of 24, the low near 12.

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24: Cloudy with scattered showers and the risk of thunderstorms today, but clearing near noon, high of 23, sunny tomorrow with a high of 24, the low near 12.

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2: Cloudy with scattered showers and the risk of thunderstorms today, but clearing near noon, high of 23, sunny tomorrow with a high of 24, the low near 12.

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How did I get so ill?

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5: Cloudy with scattered showers and the risk of thunderstorms today, but clearing near noon, high of 23, sunny tomorrow with a high of 24, the low near 12.

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4: Country 105 weather. Cloudy with scattered showers and the risk of thunderstorms today, but clearing near noon, high of 23, sunny tomorrow with a high of 24, the low near 12.

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0: I know. 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I'm up. I'm not awake, but I'm up. It's Rod. How you doing? Wednesday, hump day. It's a drizzly start to your day. Showers off and on this morning. Should wrap up, and the sun should come out later on this afternoon. A little breezy. Highs at 22. Human X 25. That's going to be nice. Perfect temperature-wise. You know, it's getting cooler in the mornings. Cooler overnight. Down to 11 tonight. Sunny and 21 tomorrow. The heat returns Friday and sunny and 26. Right now, it's a very damp, soggy 15 degrees.
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0: That's the Nova Casey Kulik. Cut them loose. Country 105. Work them on there too. 15 degrees. Kind of drizzly outside, but it will clear for later on. We'll get some sunshine this afternoon. Today is National Potato Day.
1: Potato.
0: You know, more than 12 billion pounds of potatoes are harvested in Canada alone. Yeah. I love taters. You can make baked potatoes, mashed taters, a little butter. Yeah. Home fries, French fries, hash browns, potato soup, potato salad. Oh, yeah. Potato chips. You also can make vodka from potatoes. And you can also use the potato to remove a broken light bulb from the socket. They're so versatile, aren't they?
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3: The grain farmers of Ontario are out with their latest market trends report. They say any remaining drought in southwestern Ontario had broken by early August, and generally, soil moisture across the province has been exceptional. The report says crops are developing under ideal conditions, but producers continue to hope for favorable weather conditions heading into early September. The grain farmers of Ontario estimate wheat harvest is about 96% complete. Some areas saw surprisingly lower yields because of a new pest identified called the orange wheat blossom midge. That's your Food and Ag Report. I'm Matt Hermes.
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0: There's Dallas Smith. That is Tipping Point Country 105. Party there too. 10 before 6 o'clock on a very soggy Wednesday morning. Yeah, I actually drove in this morning. It's kind of weird. I've been on my bike for the past month or so pretty much every day. And, oh, this is nice. I can sit, put on the radio, drink my drink, put the heat on because it's cold. 15 degrees and soggy sunshine later on. Hopefully you gassed up. Yeah, price of gas going up. Of course it is. We had the nice break. Now it's going to go back up again. In Collingwood's $1.69. That's the cheap stuff now. Everybody's up there now. Petro in Alliston, $1.63 this morning. And Callan Village, $1.65. Over in Orangeville, $1.59. $1.61 here at the Altamar in Shelburne. Dundalk is $1.63. And over in Barrie, it's $1.55. Yeah. But yeah, gas is going up 4 cents today. Great. 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So is that going to jack the price up? 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

like Sheldon's old red. I'm officially at the age where not finding a parking spot is reason enough for me just to go back home. Yeah. Here's Sammy Kershaw.

Well, the deadline has come and gone, and now the Yost Terrace has now been pushed back a couple days. That story's coming up next. Here's Tucker Wetmore, Country 105.

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2: Good morning. I'm Fatty Didi. New U.S. tariffs that were set to take effect today are on hold for another 3 days. President Donald Trump says the delay is due to Canada and his country coming to a deal, but needing a few days to finalize documents. The White House says Canadian negotiators agreed to concede on some grievances by the U.S., but no details have been released on what those concessions are. The province is looking to connect more of us with family doctors. Health Minister Sylvia Jones has put out a call for proposals to create or expand 78 primary care teams in the province, hoping to attach 600,000 more Ontarians to family physicians. She says she hopes for everyone in Ontario to have a family doctor by 2029. Facebook parent company Meta has denied in court they made their platforms addictive to children. The company is in court this week for a lawsuit from four U.S. states who are seeking hundreds of billions of dollars in penalties against the social media company. California, Colorado, Kentucky, and New Jersey claim Meta designed Facebook and Instagram to be addictive to young people, which fueled a rise in depression, anxiety, and suicide. An aggressive breed of mosquito is expanding in Ontario. Health officials say the Asian tiger mosquito was found in the Niagara region and is capable of transmitting diseases like West Nile and Zika. The tiger mosquito was first detected in the Windsor area about a decade ago. And ZZ Top drummer Frank Beard has died at the age of 77. Beard was in hospice care yesterday at his ranch in Richmond, Texas when he passed away. ZZ Top sold more than 50 million records and had six singles that reached number one on Billboard's mainstream rock airplay chart. And now a look at sports. The Blue Jays pulled out a win against the top team in the American League. Kazuma Okamoto broke Toronto's rookie home run record with his 25th, helping the Blue Jays double the Tampa Bay Rays 10-5. The Jays are still half a game out of wild card position following wins by the Texas Rangers and Minnesota Twins. Toronto continues their four-game set against Tampa Bay tonight. Meantime, the Milwaukee Brewers tied the record for a shutout in baseball's modern era. They beat the Seattle Mariners 22-0. The only previous 22-0 victories were by the Chicago Cubs in 1975 and Cleveland in 2004. WNBA, Kelsey Mitchell had 29 points for Indiana as the Fever downed the Toronto Tempo 101-95. That's the Tempo's 11th straight loss. Toronto's back at it tonight against Washington. Toronto FC looks to move closer to playoff position tonight in Major League Soccer when they visit Charlotte. The West-leading Vancouver Whitecaps are at Houston. CF Montreal is home to Columbus. And Felix Auger-Aliassime takes on Francis Tiafoe in the round of 16 at the Cincinnati Open. That's sports. The forecast is next.
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1: Country 105 weather.
2: Getting nicer throughout the day today. Some early chances for rain. That'll slow down this morning, becoming mainly sunny this afternoon. The high today, 22. Going to feel like 25 with the Humidex. Clear overnight and falling to 11 this evening. For tomorrow, patio weather, sunshine, high 21. It's 16 outside our studios in Shelburne. I'm Fatty Giddy. And now you're up to date.
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5: 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Oh, now.

the warm weather. Are you a fan of the fan? Doctors say there are some downsides to having the fan on. I'll tell you that next. Here's Owen Ringling, Country 105.

While by Ontario's own Ringling Tailgate, tail light this time. Country 105 with Brian there too. It's 6:12 on this soggy Wednesday morning, 15 degrees and drizzly. It's only 11 here at the studios in Shelburne, but the sun's coming out later on. I know, it's going to be a nice day. With all the hot weather, you got the fan cranked up? If you don't have AC or a little bit of both, yeah, I do. Some people can't sleep without the sound of a fan running. Even in the middle of wintertime, folks who have the fan. And then you hear people say, great, now I'm sleeping at the airport. Doctors say sleeping with a fan can have a couple of downsides. Naturally, it blows dust and pollen, pet dander around the room. Can trigger allergies. The constant cool air could leave your muscles stiff if it's blowing directly on you. A little congestion, dry skin, irritated eyes. Basically, you feel like you slept in the dryer last night. Yeah. So to reduce this, if you have a floor fan, just point it away oscillate it. And if you have a ceiling fan, take a look. Clean the fan blades. When was the last time you cleaned those suckers? Yeah. And for some couples, the fan has another important job. Basically, drowning out the snoring of the partner. Ooh, me? I don't snore. No. So basically, you're paying the electric bill for white noise and a little harmony.

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Diego, still a lefty. It's a really soggy morning, scattered showers off and on, but it's going to clear up. Highs of 22, feeling 25 and sunny. 21 tomorrow, a little bit cooler. Right now it's 15 degrees.

0: It's Josh Arise. He's in trouble again. Joss. He's coming to Rama September 25th. You want to go see him. The new one from Stella Lefty in Boston, 621. It's Wednesday, hump day. Good morning to you. 15 degrees and drizzly. We'll clear up this afternoon. Paper is making a comeback. After companies are pouring all kinds of money into AI, Gen Z is responding with the most advanced technology they can find. Paper. Yes. 94% of Gen Z's millennial office workers say crossing something off a paper list is more satisfying than checking a box on a screen. Gen Z's would rather leave a coworker a post-it note than send them a message. Yeah. Or maybe they just discovered that a post-it note doesn't require a password or anything like that. Mm-hmm. Apparently there's something satisfying about crossing off something on a list. You don't get the same feeling clicking a task complete on a laptop. Yeah, future of the AI. But apparently you still need a post-it note to get the message across.
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1: Good morning. I'm Thad Agiri, and here's what's happening. New U.S. tariffs that were set to take effect today are on hold for another 3 days, which President Donald Trump says is needed to finalize a deal. The White House says Canadian negotiators agreed to concede on some grievances by the U.S., but no details have been released on what those concessions are. The province is looking to connect more of us with family doctors and has put out a call for proposals to create or expand 78 primary care teams in the province. Health Minister Sylvia Jones says she hopes for everyone in Ontario to have a family doctor by 2020. Facebook parent company Meta has denied in court they made their platforms addictive to children. The company is in court this week for a lawsuit from four U.S. states who are seeking hundreds of billions of dollars in penalties against the social media company. An aggressive breed of mosquito is expanding in Ontario. Health officials say the Asian tiger mosquito was found in the Niagara region and is capable of transmitting diseases like West Nile and Zika. ZZ Top drummer Frank Beard has died at the age of 77. ZZ Top sold more than 50 million records and had six singles that reached number one on Billboard's mainstream rock airplay chart. And in sports, the Blue Jays pulled out a win against the top team in the American League. Kazuma Okamoto broke Toronto's rookie home run record with his 25th, helping the Blue Jays double the Tampa Bay Rays 10-5. The Jays are still half a game out of wild card position following wins by the Texas Rangers and Minnesota Twins. Toronto continues their four-game set against Tampa Bay tonight. WNBA, Kelsey Mitchell had 29 points for Indiana as the Fever down the Toronto tempo 101-95. That's the tempo's 11th straight loss. Toronto's back at it tonight against Washington. That's sports. The forecast is next.
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3: The Which Bin tool says green bin.
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1: Getting nicer throughout the day today. Some early chances for rain. That'll slow down this morning, becoming mainly sunny this afternoon. The high today, 22. Going to feel like 25 with the Humidex. Clear overnight and falling to 11 this evening. For tomorrow, patio weather. Sunshine, high 21. It's 16 outside our studios in Shelburne. I'm Fatty Giddy, and now you're up to date.
0: Raw in the morning.
4: Uh-oh. Guess what day it is? 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

You know, knowing that cats have excellent nice vision, and then they step on your face in the middle of the night, I think that was on purpose. Just saying. Here comes Candy and Uncle Cracker waiting for the sun. 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

0: Kenny Chesney, Uncle Cracker, when the sun goes down, or when's the sun coming up? Let's see, sunrise was what? 9 minutes ago. All right, so it's just getting up. It's stretching. Hasn't had its coffee yet. But it's going to be a great day once the drizzly. It's a damp start to morning. It's going to slowly starting to clear up. Maybe some leftover scattered drizzle, but yeah.
1: It's a great day for naps, followed by naps.
0: A nap is good anytime. Exactly. All right, it's 15 degrees this morning. Not too bad so far. A lot of folks are enjoying a little time off, getting a little vacation, putting kids go back to school this fall. I had a couple weeks off. Well, a couple weeks ago, I had a week off, which is kind of nice. Anybody else need time off? Top five signs that you might need some time off. At number five, your schedule meetings with yourself. All right. You got caught again talking to the stapler. Might be a good sign. You start to reply to your pet with work emails. You try to unlock the front door using your office copy code. And the number one sign you might need some time off, you accidentally lock

0: complete. Some areas saw surprisingly lower yields because of a new pest identified called the orange wheat blossom midge. That's your Food and Ag Report. I'm Matt Hermes.
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Some leftover drizzle here and there, but clearing up. Sunshine this afternoon. Highs of 22. That's good. Sunny tomorrow, a little bit cooler, but the heat wave will return next week for the last week of August. 15 degrees this morning with Post Malone.

0: Country 105, Post Malone, Morgan Wallen, had some help. Sully Burrows there too, 6:48. It is a Wednesday morning. It is already. I know. All right. Good to have you along. 15 degrees, kind of drizzling spots. They'll happen off and on throughout the morning. Sunny this afternoon. Looking for a party? The Grand Valley Public Library's annual end of summer party is happening Friday. Come on out between 12:30 and 2:30. The kids will have lots of fun stuff to do. There'll be snacks and prizes, even a foam party outside. Ever go to a foam party where they get all the big bubbles and stuff like that? Yeah, that's a blast. 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

0: So I read this sign and said, this Mickey D's does not tolerate verbal abuse. Does that suggest there are other McDonald's where I can let loose?
1: Just saying.
0: Here's Chase Kistner.

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2: Good morning. I'm Fadi Dideen. New U.S. tariffs that were set to take effect today are on hold for another 3 days. President Donald Trump says the delay is due to Canada and his country coming to a deal, but needing a few days to finalize documents. The White House says Canadian negotiators agreed to concede on some grievances by the U.S., but no details have been released on what those concessions are. The province is looking to connect more of us with family doctors. Health Minister Sylvia Jones has put out a call for proposals to create or expand 78 primary care teams in the province, hoping to attach 600,000 more Ontarians to family physicians. She says she hopes for everyone in Ontario to have a family doctor by 2029. Facebook parent company Meta has denied in court they made their platforms addictive to children. The company is in court this week for a lawsuit from four U.S. states who are seeking hundreds of billions of dollars in penalties against the social media company. California, Colorado, Kentucky, and New Jersey claim Meta designed Facebook and Instagram to be addictive to young people, which fueled a rise in depression, anxiety, and suicide. An aggressive breed of mosquito is expanding in Ontario. Health officials say the Asian tiger mosquito was found in the Niagara region and is capable of transmitting diseases like West Nile and Zika. The tiger mosquito was first detected in the Windsor area about a decade ago. And ZZ Top drummer Frank Beard has died at the age of 77. Beard was in hospice care yesterday at his ranch in Richmond, Texas, when he passed away. ZZ Top sold more than 50 million records and had six singles that reached number one on Billboard's mainstream rock airplay chart. And now a look at sports. The Blue Jays pulled out a win against the top team in the American League. Kazuma Okamoto broke Toronto's rookie home run record with his 25th, helping the Blue Jays double the Tampa Bay Rays 10-5. The Jays are still half a game out of wildcard position, following wins by the Texas Rangers and Minnesota Twins. Toronto continues their four-game set against Tampa Bay tonight. Meantime, the Milwaukee Brewers tied the record for a shutout in baseball's modern era. They beat the Seattle Mariners 22-0. The only previous 22-0 victories were by the Chicago Cubs in 1975 and Cleveland in 2004. WNBA, Kelsey Mitchell had 29 points for Indiana as the Fever downed the Toronto Tempo 101-95. That's the Tempo's 11th straight loss. Toronto's back at it tonight against Washington. Toronto FC looks to move closer to playoff position tonight in Major League Soccer when they visit Charlotte. The West-leading Vancouver Whitecaps are at Houston. CF Montreal is home to Columbus. And Felix Auger-Aliassime takes on Francis Tiafoe in the round of 16 at the Cincinnati Open. That's sports. The forecast is next.
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1: Country 105 weather.
2: Getting nicer throughout the day today. Some early chances for rain. That'll slow down this morning, becoming mainly sunny this afternoon. The high today, 22. Going to feel like 25 with the humidex. Clear overnight and falling to 11 this evening. For tomorrow, patio weather. Sunshine, high 21. It's 16 outside our studios in Shelburne. I'm Fadi Giddy, and now you're up to date.
4: Today is Wednesday. We remind you that Wednesday is a work day and therefore still sucks. But since it is hump day, it sucks measurably less than yesterday. Hump day will lead you toward Thursday, then Friday, and then the rewards of the weekend.
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There goes Bailey Zimmerman, Luke Holmes with their backup plan. All right. So, who would you pick? Your mom's cooking or a food influencer? Ooh, battle on. Who's going to win? We'll find out next. Sam Hunt first. Country 105.

0: Sam Hunt on the back roads. Country 105, Bailey Zimmerman, Luke Combs there too. 15 degrees outside. A couple patches of blue sky passing through. Still leftover linger showers a little bit in the next couple of hours. And then sunny later on this afternoon. And highs around 22, 25. That's okay. I'll take that. Dampish right now. It's a little drizzly out there. So, mom versus the food influencer. Remember when mom used to teach you how to cook, right? Well, apparently, we've decided mom doesn't always know what she's talking about. The report coming out, 18% of us would rather take cooking advice from a food influencer rather than their mom. Wow. A third say mom's recipes are good, but cooking advice on social media is a little bit better. Ouch. 75% say cooking videos have inspired them to try new foods. Some have actually tried new recipes at least once this past month. Now, mom does have a major advantage. Remember, she can teach you how to make dishes of the food you grew up loving. Mm-hmm. Food influencers can show you some kind of bizarre recipe you never heard of and give you a step-by-step how to make it. Okay. So basically, mom spent 20 years teaching you how to make spaghetti properly. Then some guy named Chef Brad, 500,000 followers, teaching you how to turn a pickle into a waffle. What are you gonna pick?
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0: Still a chance of showers this morning, to then clear up the sunshine. Highs of 22 today. That's nice. Comfortable. A little bit warmer for Friday and 26. Cool down for the weekend, then the heat returns next week. 15 degrees this morning with Alan Jackson, Country 105.
1: Lots of rolling wheels and shifting gears round that Jersey turnpike. Barney stopped me with his gun 10 minutes after midnight. Said, sir, you broke the limit in this rusty old truck. I don't know about that accent, son. This word is

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I'll be honest with you, ma'am, it ain't like mama fixed it. Cause where I

Jackson, where he comes from. He's an old Georgia boy, isn't he? Yeah. Country 105. Dallas Smith. He's from the West Coast, by the way. Good Time Goes. That's the new one from him. 719 on this Wednesday morning. Hi, it's Rod. Happy to have you along with us. 15 degrees, 11 here at the studios in Shelburne. A couple of patches of blue sky going by. Expect a few more showers this morning, then clearing up this afternoon. In Nashville, notes. Morgan Wallen competing for Artist of the Year, the upcoming MTV Video Music Awards. Ella Langley battling for Song of the Year, which is in Texas. And newcomer Stella Lefty picking up New Artist Award nod. VMAs are on Sunday, September 27th. Fans actually get the vote online for the best one. More country artists are wrapping up or announcing final farewell tours. Coming to the end of the year, a lot of legendary careers have already stopped, like recent retirees. Alan Jackson, he wrapped up his big touring thing in Nashville recently. The Nitty Gritty Dirt Band extending their farewell tour to the end of the year for their 60th anniversary. John Michael Montgomery just stepped away from full-time touring, wrapping up his final countless stretches of live shows. Yeah, everybody's retiring, getting old. Then again, you see Mick Jagger in clubs at 83. I know. And what's better than having been number one for 17 weeks on the country charts than having an Oscar-winning actor sing your song? That's what happened. Matthew McConaughey came on The Late Show with Jimmy Fallon. He was playing and singing a bluegrass version of Ella Langley's song, Choosing Texas. He's got an upcoming role where he plays a bluegrass musician, and he thought, well, let's give it a try. Here. She

0: Jimmy Fallon was in the band. Fellow Texan, yes, McConaughey. If you want to see the clip, Ella actually reposted on her Instagram story. Said, "I may never get over this. OMG." And that is your Natural Notes.
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Lions arrived. Did you watch the Jays game last night? That was awesome. They're beating the top team in the AL East. Details are coming up next. Tyler Joe Miller, Wild as Herb. Country 105.

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1: Good morning. I'm Fadi Giddy, and here's what's happening. New U.S. tariffs that were set to take effect today are on hold for another 3 days, which President Donald Trump says is needed to finalize a deal. The White House says Canadian negotiators agreed to concede on some grievances by the U.S., but no details have been released on what those concessions are. The province is looking to connect more of us with family doctors and has put out a call for proposals to create or expand 78 primary care teams in the province. Health Minister Sylvia Jones says she hopes for everyone in Ontario to have a family doctor by 2020. Facebook parent company Meta has denied in court they made their platforms addictive to children. The company is in court this week for a lawsuit from four U.S. states who are seeking hundreds of billions of dollars in penalties against the social media company. An aggressive breed of mosquito is expanding in Ontario. Health officials say the Asian tiger mosquito was found in the Niagara region and is capable of transmitting diseases like West Nile and Zika. ZZ Top drummer Frank Beard has died at the age of 77. ZZ Top sold more than 50 million records and had six singles that reached number one on Billboard's mainstream rock airplay chart. And in sports, the Blue Jays pulled out a win against the top team in the American League. Kazuma Okamoto broke Toronto's rookie home run record with his 25th, helping the Blue Jays double the Tampa Bay Rays 10-5. The Jays are still half a game out of wildcard position following wins by the Texas Rangers and Minnesota Twins. Toronto continues their four-game set against Tampa Bay tonight. WNBA, Kelsey Mitchell had 29 points for Indiana as the Fever downed the Toronto Tempo 101-95. That's the Tempo's 11th straight loss. Toronto's back at it tonight against Washington. That's sports. The forecast is next.
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1: Getting nicer throughout the day today. Some early chances for rain. That'll slow down this morning, becoming mainly sunny this afternoon. The high today, 22. Going to feel like 25 with the Humidex. Clear overnight and falling to 11 this evening. For tomorrow, patio weather. Sunshine, high 21. It's 16 outside our studios in Shelburne. I'm Fadi Giddy, and now you're up to date.
0: Rod in the morning. This is Country 105.

snooze, you lose. I say when you take a nappy, you are happy. Ooh, time for a nap. Here's a new one from Braden King. Yeah, we got beer. Country 105. Morning.

0: We got the beers. Country 105. That's the new one from Brayden King. You might remember him from his American Idol finalist a couple of years back. Alberta boy. I like that. Hardy in his truck bed. 7:38. It's a Wednesday hump day. Thanks for being there. 15 degrees. 11 here at the studios in Shelburne. It was kind of nice to drive in this morning. I've been riding my bike every morning for the past month or so. It's been awesome. Good riding weather. I know. Today, I know the drizzle. Chance of leftover showers later on this morning and then clearing this afternoon. Look at the roads, busy, but in a couple of construction zones, but other than that, we're doing okay.
1: And now another useless fact.
0: Maybe you're part of this list. 16% of drivers had hit a mailbox while driving or backing out of the driveway, especially in the wintertime. I didn't see that. No. Yeah. 20% of us say they sleep in every weekend. Well, yeah. Trying to catch up. And we hang on to instruction manuals for about 5 years. Yep. They're in that drawer. One day I might actually go read it. Maybe.
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3: The grain farmers of Ontario are out with their latest market trends report. They say any remaining drought in southwestern Ontario had broken by early August, and generally, soil moisture across the province has been exceptional. The report says crops are developing under ideal conditions, but producers continue to hope for favorable weather conditions heading into early September. The grain farmers of Ontario estimate wheat harvest is about 96% complete. Some areas saw surprisingly lower yields because of a new pest identified called the orange wheat blossom midge. That's your Food and Ag Report. I'm Matt Hermes.
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Still a chance of scattered showers later this morning, then clearing up this afternoon with some sunshine. Highs of 22, feeling about 25. A dip tomorrow to 21 and back up to 26 on Friday. Cool and wet for the weekend. It's 15 right now with Kenny Chesney.

0: Country 105, Kenny Chesney, trying to carry on. Chad Brownlee, 2:48 on this Wednesday morning. Yeah, it's Wednesday. Hope your morning is going good. 15 degrees, kind of damp outside. We had some showers, expecting a few more later this morning, then clearing up the sunshine this afternoon, getting up to about 25-ish with the humidex. Perfect. A little bit cooler, 21 tomorrow, 26 for Friday. Cool down for the weekend. Like a chance of showers and 19 for Sunday, but the heat's going to return next week for the last week of August. I don't know, 15 or 12 here at the studios in Shelburne. Are you coming out for the big garage sale this weekend? 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

is Dustin Lynch, small town boy. He's playing Rama September 18th. You want to see him? So 25-year-old me says, yeah, let's go. 65-year-old me, what time are we going to be home? I'm tired. Man,

There go the reckless of hometown heroes. It looks like the U.S. terrorists have been pushed back a few days. More shenanigans going on. That story's coming up next. Here's Tay Bay, Country 105. Morning.

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3: Good morning. I'm Fadi Gidi. New U.S. tariffs that were set to take effect today are on hold for another 3 days. President Donald Trump says the delay is due to Canada and his country coming to a deal, but needing a few days to finalize documents. The White House says Canadian negotiators agreed to concede on some grievances by the U.S., but no details have been released on what those concessions are. The province is looking to connect more of us with family doctors. Health Minister Sylvia Jones has put out a call for proposals to create or expand 78 primary care teams in the province, hoping to attach 600,000 more Ontarians to family physicians. She says she hopes for everyone in Ontario to have a family doctor by 2029. Facebook parent company Meta has denied in court they made their platforms addictive to children. The company is in court this week for a lawsuit from four U.S. states who are seeking hundreds of billions of dollars in penalties against the social media company. California, Colorado, Kentucky, and New Jersey claim Meta designed Facebook and Instagram to be addictive to young people, which fueled a rise in depression, anxiety, and suicide. An aggressive breed of mosquito is expanding in Ontario. Health officials say the Asian tiger mosquito was found in the Niagara region and is capable of transmitting diseases like West Nile and Zika. The tiger mosquito was first detected in the Windsor area about a decade ago. And ZZ Top drummer Frank Beard has died at the age of 77. Beard was in hospice care yesterday at his ranch in Richmond, Texas when he passed away. ZZ Top sold more than 50 million records and had six singles that reached number one on Billboard's mainstream rock airplay chart. And now a look at sports. The Blue Jays pulled out a win against the top team in the American League. Kazuma Okamoto broke Toronto's rookie home run record with his 25th, helping the Blue Jays double the Tampa Bay Rays 10-5. The Jays are still half a game out of wild card position following wins by the Texas Rangers and Minnesota Twins. Toronto continues their four-game set against Tampa Bay tonight. Meantime, the Milwaukee Brewers tied the record for a shutout in baseball's modern era. They beat the Seattle Mariners 22-zip. The only previous 22-0 victories were by the Chicago Cubs in 1975 and Cleveland in 2004. WNBA, Kelsey Mitchell had 29 points for Indiana as the Fever downed the Toronto Tempo 101-95. That's the Tempo's 11th straight loss. Toronto's back at it tonight against Washington. Toronto FC looks to move closer to playoff position tonight in Major League Soccer when they visit Charlotte. The West-leading Vancouver Whitecaps are at Houston. CF Montreal is home to Columbus. And Felix Auger-Aliassime takes on Francis Tiafoe in the round of 16 at the Cincinnati Open. That's sports. The forecast is next.
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5: The Which Bin tool says green bin.
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3: Getting nicer throughout the day today. Some early chances for rain. That'll slow down this morning, becoming mainly sunny this afternoon. The high today, 22. Going to feel like 25 with the Humidex. Clear overnight and falling to 11 this evening. For tomorrow, patio weather. Sunshine, high 21. 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

the showers are almost done, but there's Luke Combs. HOA. Homeowners Against Anything. A great hack for you coming up next if you have to deal with them. First, Megan Patrick.

0: Megan Patrick, Golden Child, Country 105. She's due at the end of the month, into September. Yeah. She's posting pictures of herself in her belly. I'm jealous. She's got a bigger belly than me. Anyway, Luke Combs too. Say 12. How you doing? That's right. It's Wednesday. Wednesday. Happy Wednesday to you. 15 degrees. The radar says we have some more showers coming up in a couple hours across the morning, then clearing up in sunshine this afternoon. 15 right now. Some folks live in neighborhoods with HOAs. Homeowners Association. Yeah. Well, here's a hack. If you live in a neighborhood, yes, they're good to a point. You know, they help clean the snow and shovel the leaves and keep the area nice. But you have to keep up your part too, apparently. And that could be a bad thing. It could be annoying sometimes. I know it's supposed to keep your property values high or just push up your blood pressure higher, but there's a homeowner, her video has gone viral. It shows her spray painting a dead bush green because her HOA kept bugging her and fining her like 40, 45 bucks for a ticket for not changing the bush out. Come on, you got to put a real bush in there. So she says, well, it's not dead anymore there, Becky. And she posted the video. Internet agree. 7 million views. A lot of folks cheering her on because, you know, HOA rules can be a little bushy. Some people did ask, why did you just replace the dead bush? She goes, where's the fun in that? Besides, I didn't spend 40 bucks on a new bush. I spent $5 on a can of spray paint. Now, Becky's got a reason to schedule another HOA meeting. Have you ever had to deal with that? Call or text, let me know.
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Might see a leftover shower this morning, then clearing with sunshine. Highs of 22. All right, that's good. Cooler tomorrow. Cooler mornings, too. Right now, it's only 15 degrees. With Tenille Arts. I've seen

0: Country 105, today's best country, Tennille Town, Somebody Like That. Morgan Wallen, and don't we? It's 822, 16 degrees. I see some blue skies out my AccuWindow. Yeah, a few clouds. There might be one round of leftover showers, then nice this afternoon. Highs around 25, mid-20s. That's okay. That's comfortable. You can turn off the air conditioning. So if you're texting away, do you use emojis? Apparently, emojis will give away your age. Yeah, I think you're pretty good at hiding your age. Emojis say we're giving away. Researchers found that younger folks are constantly changing the way they use them, while older folks tend to stick with the classics. You know, smiley face, thumbs up. For example, younger folks apparently have hijacked the, you know, called the loudly crying face, the tears running down, that kind of thing. I thought they meant sad. But apparently that means something hilarious or embarrassing and emotional for the younger folk. Really? I didn't know that. Then again, I'm older. So if you're using the, if you're laughing at the wrong emoji, it could show your age. Young folks also prefer the fire emojis instead of putting up the 100%. Okay. That means it's cool, it's hot. Praying hands, they use instead of the thumbs up. Nothing says I'm older like responding with a text. Sounds good. And a thumbs up, right? Yeah. Younger folks go, wow, look at grandpa. He's texting. What emojis do you still use? I like my smiley face with the sunglasses. That's my go-to. Does that mean I'm old? Probably.
1: 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Ontario is getting you there faster and easier. 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

Big win for the Jays last night, beating Florida 10-5, is that something like that? Yes, beating the top team in the American League standings. Story coming up next. Tyler Joe Miller now, Country 105.

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1: Good morning. I'm Fadi Giddy, and here's what's happening. New U.S. tariffs that were set to take effect today are on hold for another 3 days, which President Donald Trump says is needed to finalize a deal. The White House says Canadian negotiators agreed to concede on some grievances by the U.S., but no details have been released on what those concessions are. The province is looking to connect more of us with family doctors and has put out a call for proposals to create or expand 78 primary care teams in the province. Health Minister Sylvia Jones says she hopes for everyone in Ontario to have a family doctor by 2029. Facebook parent company Meta has denied in court they made their platforms addictive to children. The company is in court this week for a lawsuit from four U.S. states who are seeking hundreds of billions of dollars in penalties against the social media company. An aggressive breed of mosquito is expanding in Ontario. Health officials say the Asian tiger mosquito was found in the Niagara region and is capable of transmitting diseases like West Nile and Zika. ZZ Top drummer Frank Beard has died at the age of 77. ZZ Top sold more than 50 million records and had six singles that reached number one on Billboard's mainstream rock airplay chart. And in sports, the Blue Jays pulled out a win against the top team in the American League. Kazuma Okamoto broke Toronto's rookie home run record with his 25th, helping the Blue Jays double the Tampa Bay Rays 10-5. The Jays are still half a game out of wild card position following wins by the Texas Rangers and Minnesota Twins. Toronto continues their four-game set against Tampa Bay tonight. WNBA, Kelsey Mitchell had 29 points for Indiana as the Fever downed the Toronto Tempo 101-95. That's the Tempo's 11th straight loss. Toronto's back at it tonight against Washington. That's sports. The forecast is next.
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1: Getting nicer throughout the day today. Some early chances for rain. That'll slow down this morning, becoming mainly sunny this afternoon. The high today, 22. Going to feel like 25 with the Humidex. Clear overnight and falling to 11 this evening. For tomorrow, patio weather, sunshine, high 21. It's 16 outside our studios in Shelburne. I'm Fadi Giddy, and now you're up to date.
0: Rod in the morning.
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Love and Life Again. Love and Life Again. That's the new one from Ella Langley. Hopefully you're enjoying your 30s, 40s, 50s. Yeah, that check engine light's going to come on soon. Just saying. Here's Garth Brooks, Country 105.

0: Country 105, the Girth Man, Girth Brooks, Colin Baton Rouge. That's a cool restaurant, Barry, by the way. Ella Langley, her new one, Lovin' Life Again. It's 8:40 on a Wednesday morning. Thanks for tuning in. 16 degrees, a little bit of sunshine. Might have a leftover shower this morning. But sunny skies, highs around 22, feeling 25. That's awesome. I'll take it. If you're gassing up, who knows what's going to happen. the Express in Collingwood, it's $1.69. Yeah, I know. That's crazy. Even the cheap gas is expensive. The Petro in Alliston, $1.63. Down in Callan Village, $1.65. The Esso in Orangeville, $1.59. That's better. $1.61 here in Shelburne. Dundalk here, $1.63. Barrie's $1.55. So, yes, everybody else went up about 4 cents. Down the GTA, it's $1.73. So we're still cheaper overall compared to everybody else. But yeah, it jumped up 4 cents. So go to gasbuddy.com to find out how much gas is at your station.
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might see a leftover sprinkle this morning, then clear sunshine. The rest of the day, highs around 25 at the Humidex. 21 tomorrow, 26 on Friday. Cooler and showers possibly for the weekend. 16 degrees this morning with Jelly Roll. Country 105.

0: Gillerol, along with Lenny Wilson there. Save me. Country 105, High Valley there too. 16 degrees in the sunshine. Still a chance of a leftover shower. The nice for the next couple of days. And feeling a whole lot cooler. Have you noticed that? The temperatures have been dropping down, down to 11 tonight and tomorrow night. Yeah, I know. It's the exhibition weather, I call it. Cool nights, hot days. Right now, 16 degrees. Coming up, the fourth annual Linda Halloran Thompson Memorial Concert is coming up this Saturday. Good music, good cause, featuring the Shedhawks and a couple other bands, all in support of the Orangeville Food Bank. They're going to be holding it on Hockley Road, 37085 Hockley Road. Doors open 5, music starts at 6. Bring your lawn chairs, there's a few there. Yeah, bring your own or you can stand around, BYOB. And half the sales of tickets will be donated to the Orangeville Food Bank. Yeah. A memorial concert this Saturday on Hockley Road. 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That joke to get your Wednesday underway. Why do Norwegian ships have barcodes? So you can Scandinavian. In the Navy. Thank you. Thank you very much. Get into your Wednesday. Enjoy. Enjoy the sunshine, too. Hey, it's Rod West. Thanks for the ride.
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Getting nicer throughout the day today. Any cloud cover this morning clearing out, becoming mainly sunny this afternoon. The high today, 22, going to feel like 25 with the humidex. Clear overnight and falling to 11 this evening. Back to patio weather tomorrow, sunshine, high 21.

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1: From Georgetown, Ontario, Tommy Belmont got his start in music thanks to a grandmother who lovingly capitalized on a young boy being able to carry a tune. Tommy found himself as a natural on stage. Early in his career, you'd find Tommy fronting rock bands. He then moved on to hip-hop. Now, with his country debut, Tommy Belmont with Ghost.

Any cloud cover from this morning? Going to clear out, become mainly sunny this afternoon. Mild high of 22, feeling like 25 with the humidex. Clear overnight and falling to 11 this evening. Back to sunshine tomorrow, high 21.

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Getting nicer throughout the day today. Any cloud cover this morning clearing out, becoming mainly sunny this afternoon. The high today, 22, going to feel like 25 with the Humidex. Clear overnight and falling to 11 this evening. Back to patio weather tomorrow. Sunshine, high 21.

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5: Any cloud cover from this morning? Going to clear out, become mainly sunny this afternoon. Mild high of 22, feeling like 25 with the humidex. Clear overnight and falling to 11 this evening. Back to sunshine tomorrow, high 21.

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Today's Best Country, Country 105. That was Blake Shelton. Coming up after Chase Beckham and Russell Dickerson, if you ordered 12 cassettes or CDs for just a penny through Columbia House, remember that deal that was too good to be true? And you haven't paid them yet for the monthly selections that you were supposed to buy? Turns out you might be off the hook. Tell you more coming up.

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1: Today's best country, Country 105. Matt with you here. If you're old enough, you might remember the mail order business that was Columbia House. You would see these ads in magazines, and they would tell you, you can pick out 12 tapes or CDs for just a penny. And everyone did it. It was the most awesome thing. You get all this free music back before streaming services. But there was always a catch. You had to buy so many within a year after that, but no one ever did. And then you started getting the letters that you had to pay up, and then you were worried that lawyers might show up at your door. Well, it turns out that Columbia House, after all these years, is going out of business. I figured they went out of business 20 years ago, but they hadn't, I guess. They announced on their webpage that they were ceasing mail orders as of September 15th. What a relief, though. I knew if I held out long enough, I wouldn't have to buy the extra full price CDs. Mission accomplished.
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8: Got patio weather coming this afternoon, becoming mostly sunny. The high 23, going to feel like 25 with the Humidex. Clear overnight, falling to 11 this evening. Mainly sunny tomorrow, high 21.

0: Today's best country, Country 105. Matt with you here. Heads up, if you're trying to buy Canadian at grocery stores, it's a good thing to do. Support Canada, especially with all these tariffs that are coming in. Sounds like Loblaws is removing the Made in Canada tags that they were putting up to help the customers buy Canadian. Instead, you're going to have to look at the label now. Oh, for a while there, they had the little picture. I like pictures. They had a little maple leaf by the products that were Canadian. So now I have to read? I have to read the label now? Reading is hard. Adulting's so hard. Yeah. And also, how will I know who to judge at the grocery store? Like if I see someone grab a bottle of Heinz ketchup, I want to give them a nasty look because I've got French's ketchup, which is made in Canada.
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23: Here in Fairgrounds.
24: A nice looking afternoon, becoming mostly sunny, high 23, going to feel like 25 with the humidex. Clear overnight and falling to 11 this evening. For tomorrow, mainly sunny, high 21.

0: Today's best country 105. Matt with you here. Coming up just after 12 o'clock, it's our Women of Country Wednesday feature. One of the artists I'm going to play are celebrating 20 years of not making nice. I think you know who I mean. That's coming up.
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3: Good afternoon, I'm Phil DeLand. Before your news, just checking your roads. Construction causing major delays today. Downtown Shelburne slow between Williams Street and Adeline Street. That's because there's some lane restrictions going on there. Same with Highway 9 between Humber Station Road and Centerville Creek Road. And then a little bit further to the north, Markdale is messy. It's heavy between Main Street all the way outside of town to Thistlewood Road because it's down to one lane as you're passing through the Canvas Street West and the Ultramar there, the gas station. So expect delays in that stretch. If you see any issues on your drive, call us toll free at 1-888-740-0105. OPP have charged an impaired driver who had been traveling in the wrong direction on Highway 400. On Friday, shortly before 3:30 a.m., officers responded to reports of a vehicle traveling northbound in the southbound lanes on the 400 where other drivers had to take evasive action to avoid a head-on collision. Vehicle in question proceeded to exit the highway at a service station in Innisfil and was located by police. The driver was placed under arrest. A 41-year-old of Tottenham was charged with impaired driving, failing to agree to a breathalyzer, and dangerous driving, and has a future court date in Bradford. OPP is investigating the discovery of human remains in Alliston. On Saturday, just after 11:30 a.m., officers conducting foot patrols in the area of King Street in the Boyne River discovered the remains. Preliminary information suggests it's an isolated incident with no signs of a broader threat. Police resources have cleared the area. The chief coroner is investigating. If you have any information, call the OPP or Crime Stoppers. Talks between the Ford government and teachers have stalled. Collective agreements for all of Ontario's education workers and unions expire August 31st. Teachers say with no deal and no talks, job action is a possibility. A second officer from the Southern Georgian Bay Detachment of the OPP has been charged with sexual assault and breach of trust. The SIU says the charges stem from incidents in December. It follows similar charges laid against other officers from the detachment earlier this week. Ukraine's former defense minister says it's time for presidential elections despite the war with Russia. Since Russia invaded in 2022, Ukraine has been under martial law with Volodymyr Zelensky remaining as president. Fedorov, who is the former defense minister, was unexpectedly fired as minister last month, sparking protests across the country. In sports this hour, the Blue Jays continue their stop in Tampa Bay tonight. Max Scherzer gets the nod for Toronto. Jays took the opener of the series last night and are half a game back for the final wild card spot. That's news and sports. Your forecast is next.
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3: A mix of sun and cloud today. There is a chance of showers and thunderstorms near noon, but it'll clear this afternoon, high of around 23. Overnight tonight, clear sky, low 11. It's mostly sunny for tomorrow and a high of around 21. Sunny all day Friday and a high of 25. Right now in Alliston, it's 23, Orangeville 21, and in Shelburne, it's 20. I'm Phil DeLand. Now you're up to date.
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0: Megan Patrick, Martina McBride, and the Chicks on our Women of Country Wednesday feature. The Chicks have been out touring again and putting on an amazing show. If you got to see them at Boots and Hearts a couple weeks ago, better than ever. And they're re-releasing their Taking the Long Way album. 20 years ago, that album came out. Iconic country album. And they're re-releasing it on October 3rd with a bunch of new songs. So new stuff from the Chicks. And they're continuing to tour that album. They keep adding tour dates because the tour is going so well. So if you get the chance to see them, be sure to see them. They're great.
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7: A mix of sun and cloud today. There is a chance of showers and thunderstorms near noon, but it'll clear this afternoon, high of around 23. Overnight tonight, clear sky, low 11. It's mostly sunny for tomorrow and a high of around 21. Sunny all day Friday and a high of 25.

0: Shania Twain on Country 105, today's best country. You've probably heard of the TV series Heated Rivalry. It was a huge Canadian-made series. Two hockey players who fall in love. A lot of people really loved it. And now the author of the book series that the TV series was based on, Rachel Reed, has just donated $300,000 to the Nova Scotia library system. She heard that five library branches in the province were going to permanently close. And so she forked up the money to keep them alive for a little longer. That's pretty cool, right? You got to put your money where your mouth is. You know, if you have the money, you put it behind something you believe in. So it makes sense for an author to support libraries. They want people to keep reading. I like libraries. They provide a lot of services. I just got an email, actually, from my library this morning. It said, my holds are in. Finally, it's my turn for Mario Party Jamboree. Can't wait.
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0: Country 105, today's best country. Matt with you here. Every year in California, they have this contest called the World's Ugliest Dog Contest. Seems kind of cruel, doesn't it? People bring their dogs and they judge which dog is the ugliest. And the ugliest dog in the world this year is a dog named Ginny Lou. It's a pug. You know, pugs are interesting looking. They barely have a nose and they have troubles breathing. This particular pug, though, a little bit quote-unquote uglier, I guess, because its tongue is sticking out. I don't know why, but the tongue is sticking out all the time. Hey, they're not ugly. They should take that word ugly out of there. They should just call it what it is. They're so ugly, they're cute. So really, it's the world's cutest dog contest. That sounds better, doesn't it?
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6: A sun cloud mix for today. We could see some showers and thunderstorms early this afternoon, but clearing later today, high of around 23. Overnight tonight, clear sky and a low of 11. Sunny for tomorrow, high 21. More sun to end the week Friday and a high of around 25.

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today's best country, Country 105. Matt with you here. Coming up after Megan Patrick and Tyler Hubbard, going to tell you how to get a bear to come over for dinner. Yeah. First, here's Jake Owen, Down to the Honky Tonk.

0: Today's best country, Country 105. Matt with you here. If you've ever wanted to have a bear over for a meal, well, here's how you do it. You leave your door open and leave out a bucket of KFC. Of course the bear's going to come into your home. This is what happened to a Kentucky woman. She awoke to discover a bear had wandered into her house through an open door to feast on her fried chicken. Well, of course it did. As I said, who wouldn't? You smell those herbs and spices and it's breakfast time. You can't resist the KFC. Come on now. Apparently, there's been a bunch of bears in their neighborhood. Another bear was spotted on a porch of someone cooking up some sloppy joes. So I guess the bears know where all the lazy cooks are.
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3: A mix of sun and cloud today. There is a chance of showers and thunderstorms near noon, but it'll clear this afternoon, high of around 23. Overnight tonight, clear sky, low 11. It's mostly sunny for tomorrow and a high of around 21. Sunny all day Friday and a high of 25.

0: Today's best country, Country 105. Matt with you here. I've always thought it would be a great challenge to run a marathon, but it's hard. I tried doing 10K once. I was sore for days. You got to train up to it, as people do who run the Edmonton Marathon. So people discover, because people track their own running now with their Apple Watches or Fitbits or whatever, and they noticed that the Edmonton Marathon was longer than it was supposed to be. And so their qualifying times for other marathons are going to be thrown off a little bit. So the Edmonton Marathon accidentally added 674.7 meters onto the 44.2 kilometer run. Probably felt like a lot, right? Or not. You've already run 44 some kilometers. What's an extra 674 meters? Like, really? But you know what? What's the big deal here? Just make them do it over again. It's easy doing a marathon.
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0: Today's Best Country, Country 105. Matt with you here. Canada is currently trying to ban social media for kids under 16. But there's a law professor here in Canada saying that the rule will probably get challenged. He says social media is such a big area for people to express themselves, and banning it for any Canadians could be illegal under our free speech laws. And I never really thought about that. As bad as social media is for young people, it's also the way they communicate to each other. So it might be a weird thing to take that from them. And we need teenagers to be on social media because a lot of them work in fast food. And if they're not on TikTok, how will we see those wonderful videos of privileged people mistreating minimum wage staff at the drive-thru? That's the most entertaining thing on the internet.
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7: A sun-cloud mix for today. We could see some showers and thunderstorms early this afternoon, but clearing later today, high of around 23. Overnight tonight, clear sky and a low of 11. Sunny for tomorrow, high 21. More sun to end the week Friday and a high of around 25.

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Luke Bryan on today's Best Country, Country 105. Jelly Roll on the way. Lainey Wilson and John Mayer coming up. First, here's Sasha. Hey, Mom, I made it.

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0: Today's best country, Country 105. That was Jelly Roll. Before that, we heard Lainey Wilson. Lainey Wilson is coming back to television. Lainey Wilson starred on the show Yellowstone. You might remember that not too long ago. Kind of helped launch her career in some ways as well. And now she's coming back to television on a Netflix comedy series called Leanne. It stars comedian Leanne Morgan, and she's going to be on season two of that. She's going to play a heartbroken cousin who comes to Leanne for support after a breakup. I'm sure there'll be some singing in there. Cue the heartbreak song. Oh.
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8: A mix of sun and cloud today. There is a chance of showers and thunderstorms near noon, but it'll clear this afternoon, high of around 23. Overnight tonight, clear sky, low 11. It's mostly sunny for tomorrow and a high of around 21. Sunny all day Friday and a high of 25.

0: Today's Best Country, Country 105. Matt with you here. It's important that you label everything properly because you don't want to mix up salt with detergent. This is what happened over in India. 34 children ended up in the hospital because the chef at their school mixed up salt with detergent. That can happen. That's why we have WMIS training. So the kids were asking for more salt in their lunch, and this chef added detergent to the food. And fortunately, the students are okay after having some stomach issues. Oops, that's a bad mistake to make. And yet, this food still somehow sounds more delicious than the lunch my mom used to give me in elementary school. Zucchini loaf. Every day, it was zucchini loaf. And I'm like, Mom, why are you putting vegetables in the cake? Cake can be good. Cake does not need vegetables, Mom.
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0: Today's best country, Country 105. Matt with you here. Remember the COVID-19 pandemic? We were all so young. Oh, didn't it feel like it lasted forever? Remember the lockdowns? Felt like 84 years. There's a research lab at Polytechnique Montreal saying that Canada is much better equipped now to tackle a pandemic. We learned a lot of things during that pandemic, and they're saying that we could roll out vaccines to Canadians a lot more efficiently now than we did then. Okay, that's good to know that we went through it and now we're better prepared should one come again. Thankfully, though, we don't hear much about COVID-19 anymore. It was a bad memory for most, but every once in a while, you see a sticky area on a grocery store floor where the arrows used to be that told us which way to walk up an aisle. And then you remember that humans are dumb.
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3: Sunny for the rest of the day today. Temperature steady near 23 degrees. Humidex going to make it feel more like 27. Clear overnight tonight and a low of around 11. Sun all day tomorrow, high 21. More sun to end the week Friday, hitting a high of around 25. Mix of sun and cloud. Chance of showers on Saturday, high of around 26.

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Today's Best Country, Country 105. It is a Wednesday afternoon. We're going to go back to school. I know some of you know we're just dreading that, but I would go there in a minute. We'll get to it in about 10 minutes' time. Zach Brown, Alan Jackson, as she's walking away from Country 105, today's Best Country.

0: Today's Best Country, Country 105. There's Morgan Wallen and Lies, Lies, Lies. How you doing? It is a Wednesday afternoon. I saw this. I do not follow him, but he keeps appearing in my feed. The guy's name is Coach Philly, if you want to follow him on TikTok. He has been reading letters from parents to teachers for some time now, and because they've started school down in the Deep South already, he's already getting letters from teachers this early in the school year. This is the first one. Buckle up.
1: Emails from parents, part one. New year, new emails. Buckle up. Good afternoon. I am reaching out because I have several concerns regarding the current educational environment my child is experiencing. First, I would like to know why my child received a zero for an assignment that they informed me they were emotionally unavailable to complete. I believe there should be some flexibility when a student simply does not feel like doing something. Second, my child tells me that you have a seating chart. I find this concerning because they have a best friend, and separating them is creating unnecessary emotional distress. Please explain the educational purpose of preventing two teenagers from discussing weekend plans during instruction. Also, my child said you told them to pay attention. I would like clarification on what exactly you mean by that, because I do not believe their attention span should be questioned in such a direct manner. Finally, please confirm whether you have personally witnessed my child having a bad attitude, because they assure me they have not. Thank you, Mom. Country 105 traffic.
2: Slow going through downtown Shelburne right now. Lane restrictions along Main Street between Victoria Street and Owen Sound Street has traffic quite heavy in that area. Owen Sound Street approaching Main Street also slow as a result. Seeing some delays along County Road 17 between Highway 89 and Highway 10 as well. Roadwork's kind of the theme of today, along with Highway 9 between Humber Station Road and the Gore Road. Lane restriction and culvert replacement in that stretch.
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2: A sun cloud mix for the rest of the day today. Temperature steady near 23 degrees, feeling more like 27 with the humidity. Overnight tonight, a clear sky and a low of 11. Back to a sunny sky tomorrow, high of around 21. More sun for Friday and a high of 25.

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0: Today's Best Country, Country 105. There's Cody Johnson, Until You Can't. It is a Wednesday afternoon. School has started down south, as I mentioned earlier. But also, I wanted to know, have you ever been skipping schools? Did you ever cut class? Kids are looking at their parents right now. Did you, Mom? Did you? I was a bit of a social butterfly at school, so I didn't cut any classes, really. I had three tech classes, gym. And I went to school when we had all eight classes. That's how old I am. Gym, English, math, physics, environmental science. They're the eight that I had. I did not skip class. But some people had reasons for skipping.
1: Me and, like, four other friends. We were like, okay, we're going to skip. We went to school, but then we left halfway through the day. We were like, we're done with school. We don't want to be here anymore, so we just left during lunch period. Two of them bailed and went back to school and got in trouble. And then me and my best friend, we kept going, and we ended up going swimming for the day. Country 105 traffic.
2: Downtown Shelburne remains very slow. That's between James Street and Owen Sound Street. There's lane restrictions near Victoria and Town Hall causing those delays, mixed with some commuter traffic. Now, northbound on the 400, heavy through Highway 9. 410 northbound also slowing between the 407 and Queen Street.
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2: Sunny for the rest of the day today. Temperature steady near 23 degrees. Humidex going to make it feel more like 27. Clear overnight tonight, a low of around 11. Sun all day tomorrow, high 21. More sun to end the week Friday, hitting a high of around 25. Mix of sun and cloud, chance of showers on Saturday, high of around 26.

0: Today's Best Country, Country 105. John Pardee in Boots Off. How you doing? It is a Wednesday afternoon. I got some good news for coffee drinkers.
1: Coffee.
0: The Toronto Sun says a new study out of the University of Oulu reveals that coffee drinkers have more muscle and less body fat. Have you been to a Tim's? Researchers studied 2,200 people. They measured body fat and muscle after coffee intake. Those who drank more coffee had higher muscle mass and lower body fat. Researchers also linked higher coffee intake to lower levels of a certain amino acid tied to diabetes.
2: Here's another area where people, every morning, anywhere you get coffee publicly, they got the sugar and the creamer and the stir stick, right? You don't make your blend right there and block the rest of us in the coffee. Pick it up and go somewhere else and make your blend. If you block

Pop's farm was a place to go. Load a truck up, hit the dirt road. Jump the barbed wire, spread the word. Light the bonfire and call the girls. King and the can and the Marlboro man. Jack and Jim were a few good men. Where you learn how to kiss and cuss and fight too. Better watch out for the boys in blue. And all this small town, he said, she said. Ain't it funny how rumors spread? Like I know something y'all don't know. Man, that talk is getting old. You better mind your business, man. Watch your mouth. Before I have to knock that loud mouth out. I'm tired of talking, man. Y'all ain't listening. Them old

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3: Good afternoon, I'm Phil DeLand. Before your news, just a quick check on your roads. Downtown Shelburne remains very slow. That's between James Street and Owen Sound Street. There's lane restrictions near Victoria and Town Hall causing those delays mixed with some commuter traffic. Now, northbound on the 400, heavy through Highway 9. 410 northbound also slowing between the 407 and Queen Street. If you see any issues on your drive, you can call us toll-free at 1-888-740-0105. The OPP have charged an impaired driver who'd been traveling the wrong direction on Highway 400 on Friday, just before 3:30 a.m. Officers responded to reports of a vehicle traveling northbound in the southbound lanes on Highway 400 where other drivers had to take evasive action to avoid a head-on collision. The vehicle in question proceeded to exit the highway at a service station in Innisfil where it was located by police. The driver was placed under arrest. A 41-year-old of Tottenham was charged with impaired driving, failing to agree to a breathalyzer, and dangerous driving, and a future court date is set for Bradford. The OPP continues to investigate the discovery of human remains in Alliston. On Saturday, just after 11:30 a.m., officers conducting foot patrols in the area of King Street and the Boyne River discovered the remains. The preliminary information suggests it's an isolated incident with no signs of a broader threat. Police resources have cleared the area. The chief coroner is investigating. Talks between the Ford government and teachers have stalled. The collective agreements for all Ontario's education workers unions expires on August 31st. Teachers say with no deal and no talks, job action is possible. A second officer from the Southern Georgian Bay OPP detachment has been charged with sexual assault and breach of trust. The SIU says the charges stem from incidents in December. It follows similar charges laid against another officer from the detachment earlier this week. Ukraine's former defense minister, Mikhailo Fedorov, says it's time for presidential elections despite the war with Russia. Since Russia invaded in 2022, Ukraine has been under martial law, with Volodymyr Zelensky remaining as president. Fedorov was unexpectedly fired as minister last month, sparking protests across the country. U.S. President Donald Trump has put a short pause on plans to place 50% tariffs on some Canadian goods. He said on social media at about 10 o'clock last night that the tariffs that were supposed to take effect today will be paused for 3 days while a trade deal is worked out between Canada and the U.S. In sports this hour, the Blue Jays continue their stop in Tampa Bay tonight. Max Scherzer gets the nod for Toronto. Jays took the opener of the series last night and are a half game back of the final wild card spot. That's news and sports. Your forecast is next.
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3: Sunny for the rest of the day today. Temperature steady near 23 degrees. Humidex going to make it feel more like 27. Clear overnight tonight and a low of around 11. Sun all day tomorrow, high 21. More sun to end the week Friday, hitting a high of around 25. Mix of sun and cloud. Chance of showers on Saturday, high of around 26. Right now in Alliston, it feels like 28. Orangeville feels like 27. And in Shelburne, it's 22, feeling like 27 as well. I'm Phil DeLand. Now you're up to date.
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Today's Best Country, Country 105. There's Tim Hicks, What a Song Should Do. We're going to talk about the half plus seven rule. We'll get right into it coming up in about 10 minutes time if you don't know what it is. Sam Hunt from Country 105.

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1: From Georgetown, Ontario, Tommy Belmont got his start in music thanks to a grandmother who lovingly capitalized on a young boy being able to carry a tune. Tommy found himself as a natural on stage. Early in his career, you'd find Tommy fronting rock bands. He then moved on to hip-hop. Now, with his country debut, Tommy Belmont with Ghost.

0: Today's Best Country, Country 105. There's Chase Kastner in Don't Tell My Mama. How you doing? It is a Wednesday afternoon. Let's talk about the half plus seven. Today is National Old Man, Young Woman Day. And the half plus seven is supposed to be the gap that in which that you can date. So, for instance, if you were 30, if you say half, that's 15, plus 7, 22. That would be the youngest that you could date at the age of 30. I don't always believe in it because when I was 30, she was 20, and we were together for 3 or 4 years. And my wife, my second one, was much younger than I am. She was 10 years younger than I am as well. Now, I was 40. She was 30 at the time. So, still, I've always dated much younger than women. But they say, you know, there's a lot of couples out there that are dating younger women that much younger than myself, anyway.
1: So, my new stepmommy is like 23 years old, and my dad is in his 60s. No, it's ridiculous. Like, she's younger than me. She's younger than me and one of my other sisters.
0: So everybody thinks, oh, well, that's just sad. That's wrong. You should be doing that. Okay, that's all fine and dandy. But then you mentioned, what about Catherine Zeta-Jones and Michael Douglas? He's 81. She's 56. And they're going, oh, well, that's okay. They're much older. Okay, sure. But when they got married in 2000, he was 55 and she was 30. People always say, oh, they make a lovely couple, don't they? They're just great. Catherine Zeta-Jones, though, she does have a great sense of humor.
2: But don't you make these bets when you're playing golf?
3: Yeah, if he duffs a shot and can't get his ball over the ladies' tee, he has to take his pants off.
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5: Downtown Shelburne remains very slow. That's between James Street and Owen Sound Street. There's lane restrictions near Victoria and Town Hall causing those delays mixed with some commuter traffic. Now, northbound on the 400, heavy through Highway 9. 410 northbound also slowing between the 407 and Queen Street.
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5: A sun-cloud mix for the rest of the day today. Temperatures steady near 23 degrees, feeling more like 27 with the humidity. Overnight tonight, a clear sky and a low of 11. Back to a sunny sky tomorrow, high of around 21. More sun for Friday and a high of 25.

0: Today's Best Country, Country 105. Morgan Wallen and those cowgirls. Wednesday afternoon, some sad news for the men. New York Post say that Cialis may cause users to go blind. A Taiwan study recently found that the tadalafil, is that, I get that kind of close? It is the Cialis. It raises the chance of glaucoma. Men taking the Cialis had higher odds of glaucoma and ocular hypertension. The study found that men on Cialis are 22% more likely to develop glaucoma than those that are not on the drug. See, your mother was right. You will go blind.
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2: Commuter traffic starting to slow things down on the northbound 410. That's between the 407 and Queen Street. Northbound 400 also heavy right now through Highway 9. Seeing delays along Highway 9 between the 8th concession and Highway 27 in Schaumburg for some road work. Highway 9 also slow because of road work near the Humber Station Road. Highway 10, Highway 9 intersection in Orangeville heavy because of commuter congestion. And it's a mix of road work and congestion through downtown Shelburne between Victoria Street and Owen Sound Street.
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2: Sunny for the rest of the day today. Temperature steady near 23 degrees. Humidex going to make it feel more like 27. Clear overnight tonight and a low of around 11. Sun all day tomorrow, high 21. More sun to end the week Friday, hitting a high of around 25. Mix of sun and cloud, chance of showers on Saturday, high of around 26.

0: Today's Best Country, Country 105, Dean Brody and Dirt Road Scholar. 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Like I say, 1:30 tomorrow afternoon, Memorial Park in Dundalk. 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
2: Good evening, I'm Phil DeLand. Before your news, just checking your roads. Commuter traffic starting to slow things down on the northbound 410. That's between the 407 and Queen Street. Northbound 400 also heavy right now through Highway 9. Seeing delays along Highway 9 between the 8th concession and Highway 27 in Schaumburg for some road work. Highway 9 also slow because of road work near the Humber Station Road. Highway 10, Highway 9 intersection in Orangeville heavy because of commuter congestion, and it's a mix of road work and congestion through downtown Shelburne between Victoria Street and Owen Sound Street. If you see any issues on your drive, call us toll-free at 1-888-740-0105. Provincial police continue to investigate after human remains were found in Alliston Saturday morning. Police were doing foot patrol in the area of King Street and Boyne River when they found the remains at about 11:30. Preliminary investigation shows this to be an isolated incident, no threat to the public. Police resources have since cleared the area, but the chief coroner is continuing to investigate. If you have any information, call the OPP or Crime Stoppers. Meanwhile, the OPP charged a driver for going the wrong way on the Highway 400 stretch near Alliston. This happened shortly before 3:30 in the morning. Officers were called about the vehicle traveling northbound in the southbound lanes on the 400. Drivers had to take evasive action to avoid a head-on collision. The vehicle in question then got off the highway at a service station near Innisfil and was found by police. The driver was put under arrest. A 41-year-old from Tottenham was charged with impaired driving, failing to agree to a breathalyzer, and dangerous operation, as well as a future court date now in Bradford. Talks between the Ford government and its teachers have stalled. The collective agreements for all Ontario's education workers will expire on August 31st. Teachers say with no deal and no talks, job action is a possibility. A second officer from the Southern Georgian Bay Detachment of the OPP has now been charged with sexual assault and breach of trust. The SIU says the charges stem from an incident in December. This follows similar charges against another officer from the same detachment earlier this week. Ukraine's former defense minister, Mikhailo Fedorov, says it's time for presidential elections despite the continued war with Russia. Ever since Russia invaded back in 2022, Ukraine's been under martial law with Volodymyr Zelensky in as president. Fedorov was unexpectedly fired as minister last month, which sparked protests across the country. And U.S. President Donald Trump has put a short pause on plans to place 50% tariffs on Canadian goods. He said in a social media post last night that the tariffs that were supposed to take effect today will be paused for 3 days while a trade deal is worked out between Canada and the U.S. In sports this hour, Blue Jays continue their stop off in Tropicana Field down in Tampa tonight. Max Scherzer will toe the rubber for Toronto. Jays took the opener of the series last night and are a half game back of the final wild card spot. That's news and sports. Your forecast is coming up next.
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2: Clear for this evening, temperature steady near 20 degrees. It's going to feel cooler as the humidity starts to lift. Overnight tonight, clear sky and a low of around 11. Nice and sunny tomorrow, high of about 21. More sun for Friday and a high of around 25. Right now, it feels like 28 in Alliston, feels like 27 in Orangeville, and it's 22 feeling like 27 in Shelburne. I'm Phil DeLand, and now you're up to date.
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0: Today's best country, Country 105 and Jelly Roll. And hands up, how you doing? It's a Wednesday afternoon, National Potato Day, as I was mentioning. It's also National Old Man, Young Woman Day today. Speaking of old men, Johnny Depp, he is now in talks for a return of the sixth Pirates of the Caribbean movie, Pirates of the Caribbean, whichever way you like to say it. The 50th annual World's Ugliest Dog Contest. I didn't know it had been going on this long. Happened in Santa Rosa, California. Contestants came away from as far away as Poland. Ginny Lou, it's a pug rescuee, won first place and received $5,000 for the prize. She's a pug. She's got about 3 inches of her tongue hanging out all the time, all the time. Not the ugliest dog you've ever seen. There's a couple of words that have been worse, but she was the winner this time around. Country 105 traffic.
1: Commuter traffic starting to slow things down on the northbound 410. That's between the 407 and Queen Street. Northbound 400 also heavy right now through Highway 9. Seeing delays along Highway 9 between the 8th concession and Highway 27 in Schaumburg for some road work. Highway 9 also slow because of road work near the Humber Station Road. Highway 10, Highway 9 intersection in Orangeville heavy because of commuter congestion, and it's a mix of road work and congestion through downtown Shelburne between Victoria Street and Owen Sound Street.
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1: A sun cloud mix for the rest of the day today. Temperature steady near 23 degrees, feeling more like 27 with the humidity. Overnight tonight, a clear sky and a low of 11. Back to a sunny sky tomorrow, high of around 21. More sun for Friday and a high of 25.

0: Today's Best Country, Country 105 at Zach Top, and I never lie. It's a Wednesday afternoon. Celebrating birthdays for this day, August the 19th. He was the four-time Kentucky Derby winner, born back in 31. Willie Shoemaker would have been celebrating his birthday today. This guy was in Die Hard 2. He was also in A Line of Fire. Great movie. He'll be best known, though, I think, for Hunt for Red October. Fred Dalton Thompson was born on this day in 42. He was the 42nd president of the United States. William Jefferson Bill Clinton is celebrating his birthday today. He turns 80 today.
1: I did not have sexual relations with that woman.
0: Yeah, you did. He's the Commander Riker in Star Trek, turned 74 today. Jonathan Frakes celebrating his birthday. This guy was in General Hospital. Yeah, no, you're going to remember him as Jesse from Full House. He's 63 today. John Stamos celebrating his birthday. Leanne Womack turns 60 today. And also would have been celebrating her birthday, taken from us way too early. Played Chandler in Friends.
2: Okay, you have to stop the Q-tip when there's resistance.
0: Matthew Perry would have been celebrating his birthday. He was born on this day in 69.
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4: Commuter traffic starting to slow things down on the northbound 410. That's between the 407 and Queen Street. Northbound 400 also heavy right now through Highway 9. Seeing delays along Highway 9 between the 8th concession and Highway 27 in Schaumburg for some road work. Highway 9 also slow because of road work near the Humber Station Road. Highway 10, Highway 9 intersection in Orangeville heavy because of commuter congestion, and it's a mix of road work and congestion through downtown Shelburne between Victoria Street and Owen Sound Street.
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4: sunny for the rest of the day today. Temperature steady near 23 degrees. Humidex going to make it feel more like 27. Clear overnight tonight and a low of around 11. Sun all day tomorrow, high 21. More sun to end the week Friday, hitting a high of around 25. Mix of sun and cloud. Chance of showers on Saturday, high of around 26.

0: Today's Best Country, Country 105. There's Haley Benedict and Things My Mama Says. I am out of here. Have yourself a great night, all right? Casey Clark and Sasha coming in next. It'll be me and you tomorrow at 3, right here on Country 105.
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3: Good evening, I'm Phil DeLand. Before your news, just checking your roads. Commuter traffic starting to slow things down on the northbound 410. That's between the 407 and Queen Street. Northbound 400 also heavy right now through Highway 9. Seeing delays along Highway 9 between the 8th concession and Highway 27 in Schaumburg for some road work. Highway 9 also slow because of road work near the Humber Station Road. Highway 10, Highway 9 intersection in Orangeville heavy because of commuter congestion, and it's a mix of road work and congestion through downtown Shelburne between Victoria Street and Owen Sound Street. If you see any issues on your drive, call us toll-free at 1-888-740-0105. Provincial police continue to investigate after human remains were found in Alliston Saturday morning. Police were doing foot patrol in the area of King Street and Boyne River when they found the remains at about 11:30. Preliminary investigation shows this to be an isolated incident, no threat to the public. Police resources have since cleared the area, but the chief coroner is continuing to investigate. If you have any information, call the OPP or Crime Stoppers. Meanwhile, the OPP charged a driver for going the wrong way on the Highway 400 stretch near Alliston. This happened shortly before 3:30 in the morning. Officers were called about the vehicle traveling northbound in the southbound lanes on the 400. Drivers had to take evasive action to avoid a head-on collision. The vehicle in question then got off the highway at a service station near Innisfil and was found by police. The driver was put under arrest. A 41-year-old from Tottenham was charged with impaired driving, failing to agree to a breathalyzer, and dangerous operation, as well as a future court date now in Bradford. Talks between the Ford government and its teachers have stalled. The collective agreements for all Ontario's education workers will expire on August 31st. Teachers say with no deal and no talks, job action is a possibility. A second officer from the Southern Georgian Bay Detachment of the OPP has now been charged with sexual assault and breach of trust. The SIU says the charges stem from an incident in December. This follows similar charges against another officer from the same detachment earlier this week. Ukraine's former defense minister, Mikhailo Fedorov, says it's time for presidential elections despite the continued war with Russia. Ever since Russia invaded back in 2022, Ukraine's been under martial law with Volodymyr Zelensky in as president. Fedorov was unexpectedly fired as minister last month, which sparked protests across the country. And U.S. President Donald Trump has put a short pause on plans to place 50% tariffs on Canadian goods. He said in a social media post last night that the tariffs that were supposed to take effect today will be paused for 3 days while a trade deal is worked out between Canada and the U.S. In sports this hour, Blue Jays continue their stop off in Tropicana Field down in Tampa tonight. Max Scherzer will toe the rubber for Toronto. Jays took the opener of the series last night and are a half game back of the final wild card spot. That's news and sports. Your forecast is coming up next.
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3: Clear for this evening. Temperature steady near 20 degrees. It's going to feel cooler as the humidity starts to lift. Overnight tonight, clear sky and a low of around 11. Nice and sunny tomorrow, high of about 21. More sun for Friday and a high of around 25. Right now, it feels like 28 in Alliston, feels like 27 in Orangeville, and it's 22, feeling like 27 in Shelburne. I'm Phil DeLand, and now you're up to date.
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0: It's 1-800-990-2448. That is how you get a hold of the show. On the way, it's the good stuff. It's a great feeling story. Cleo to the rescue. Family dog done good.
4: Oh, I love the name Cleo for a dog.
0: Cleo.
4: That's so cute.
0: What are things that make you instantly feel old? For instance, Uncle Jesse from Full House turned 63 today.
4: There is no way that that's true. Also, when Full House started, that was like in the 80s, which that was only like 20 years ago.
0: Yeah, that was only 20 years ago.
4: Right?
0: Your math is correct.
4: Thank you.
0: John Stamos, 63 years old today. Isn't that wild? So we'll ask you, what are things that instantly make you feel old?
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6: Commuter traffic starting to slow things down on the northbound 410. That's between the 407 and Queen Street. Northbound 400 also heavy right now through Highway 9. Seeing delays along Highway 9 between the 8th concession and Highway 27 in Schaumburg for some road work. Highway 9 also slow because of road work near the Humber Station Road. Highway 10, Highway 9 intersection in Orangeville heavy because of commuter congestion. And it's a mix of road work and congestion through downtown Shelburne between Victoria Street and Owen Sound Street.
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1: Yeah, man, that's the good stuff.
2: This is where we celebrate amazing things that our pets are doing for us. We call this the good stuff. 7-year-old Chloe is officially a Hall of Famer as she earned it by taking on a 300-pound black bear. So this happened last September. Colette Schwartz let Chloe outside before bedtime in their home, just a small town east of Thunder Bay, Ontario. There was a bear hiding beside the deck. Chloe raced back into the house, but the bear followed Chloe through the door. The bear knocked down Colette, began biting, scratching her. Chloe ran in to wake up Colette's husband, Joe. Joe.
3: Oh, Joe.
2: He was sleeping beside his very loud CPAP machine.
3: Oh, no.
2: Didn't hear anything going on. Poor
3: Those
2: Joe.
3: Those things are very loud.
2: They're awful.
3: It. Yeah.
2: So when Joe eventually got up, intervened, the bear turned on him as well. That's when Chloe charged again. Together, the couple, along with Chloe, eventually forced the bear into the basement. This is wild.
3: Oh, my gosh.
2: While Joe called 911, Chloe's stood guard at the top of the stairs, barking and driving the bear back anytime the bear tried to get back up.
3: Right.
2: Police arrived. Chloe, Colette, and Joe all needed medical attention.
3: Right.
2: For now, for her courage and loyalty, Chloe has been inducted into the 2026 Purina Hall of Fame. And by the way, she got a steak dinner that night as well.
1: Yeah, man, that's the good stuff.
3: Oh, good girl.
2: Yeah, she did.
3: Aww.
2: Colette says she is definitely our hero. I know without her and what she did, I don't know what would have happened.
3: Yeah, you don't even want to think about that, right?
2: Purina, by the way, said their Hall of Fame was established back in 1968. So far, 198 animals have been recognized. 170 dogs, 27 cats.
3: Oh, yay!
2: That's pretty good. Oh, yeah, and one horse.
3: Oh, you got to have some horses in there.
2: One horse.
3: Come on.
2: Well, listen, if you have some good stuff, let's celebrate it. You can contact us through our website.
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7: Clear for this evening. Temperature steady near 20 degrees. It's going to feel cooler as the humidity starts to lift. Overnight tonight, clear sky and a low of around 11. Nice and sunny tomorrow, high of about 21. More sun for Friday and a high of around 25.

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1: If you just popped in, we're talking about how John Stamos, I don't know how this happened, he turned 63 today, Uncle Jesse.
2: That's not right at all. I don't like it.
1: It's not right. And we're asking you, what are things that automatically make you feel old? For Sasha, it is your benchmarks with your parents.
2: Yeah, and I'm getting into that time of life where I remember my parents being my age.
1: Yeah.
2: And that freaks me the heck out, especially because I'm like way behind on what they
1: well
2: were
1: way
2: doing.
1: Behind on everything, right?
2: On everything.
1: On children, if that's what you wanted to do,
2: right.
1: Marriage, if that's what you wanted to do, home ownership, if that's what you wanted to do, any of those things, career, if that's what you wanted to do.
2: Yeah.
1: Like any of those.
2: Not that I was around, but my dad bought his first home like when he was, I don't know, like 19.
1: Oh wow, that is young.
2: I was really behind on that too.
1: How old was I when I bought my first little place? It was in a little town just north of Vancouver, south of Whistler, Squamish.
2: Oh, yeah,
1: Love Squamish. I had a little apartment. You thought your apartment was small. How small was it? I think this thing was like 360 square feet.
2: No!
1: It was tiny.
2: Wow.
1: And it came with a one bedroom.
2: Oh my gosh,
1: yeah.
2: It wasn't just one big room. Wow.
1: No, I know. I remember it was under 400 square feet. But that was, I was 25, 26.
2: Oh, well, la-di-da, look at you.
1: Something like that. I don't know. But now that makes me feel old.
2: I was just thinking, like, when you go back and you think about when you had your first home or whatever.
1: That makes me feel old.
2: I bet it does.
1: Dang. Carol, things that make you feel instantly old.
3: When they automatically either grab your arm or grab a chair because they think you're so infirm you can't handle it yourself.
2: Oh, my goodness.
1: Who's grabbing your arm?
3: Lots of people. So I don't know. Apparently,
1: I love it.
3: Like
1: I'm so sorry, ma'am. Can I help you through the door? Can I help you to your table? Unhand me. I'm perfectly fine. Oh, that's funny. Country 105 traffic.
4: Commuter traffic starting to slow things down on the northbound 410. That's between the 407 and Queen Street. Northbound 400 also heavy right now through Highway 9. Seeing delays along Highway 9 between the 8th concession and Highway 27 in Schaumburg for some road work. Highway 9 also slow because of road work near the Humber Station Road. Highway 10, Highway 9 intersection in Orangeville heavy because of commuter congestion. And it's a mix of road work and congestion through downtown Shelburne between Victoria Street and Owen Sound Street.
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1: Congratulations to John Stamos. He made it to 63 years old
2: today.
1: There
2: is no way Uncle Jesse
1: Uncle
2: is 63.
1: Uncle Jesse is 63. He has a five-year-old son. I think his kid's five.
2: Mm-hmm.
1: His wife is, I believe she just turned 40.
2: Wow.
1: So there's, you know, just a mere 23 years difference.
2: Sure. He still looks great. Still has
1: full
2: head of hair. Amazing.
1: Do you remember in Big Shot? That was a Disney Plus series. It only ran for two seasons.
2: He was like a basketball coach or something?
1: Because he was a big high NCAA Div 1 coach.
2: Right.
1: He threw a chair across the court. He was always getting into business. So they suspended him and he had to go to a prep school in California. All-girl prep school to coach their basketball team, high school. And it followed him and his daughter's relationship. It just messed me up.
2: Oh, of course.
1: That's the one that I couldn't watch with my daughters because I'd have to wear a hoodie because then I'd have to pull my... I just got emotional.
2: That's okay.
1: But knowing that Uncle Jesse is 63, what other things that automatically make you feel old?
2: I find I have those benchmarks where I compare myself to my parents.
1: Mm-hmm.
2: And when I remember them being my age,
1: yeah,
2: that kind of freaks me out a little bit.
1: Okay, right.
2: Going to celebrate my sister's 40th birthday in a couple weeks. I remember going to my mother's 40th birthday. You know what I mean?
1: That's wild.
2: I remember my parents being this age. And that's what is so, so wild to me.
1: Yeah, I feel that. Diane, what makes you instantly feel old?
3: As my kids get older.
1: Oh.
3: So my daughter is 30, and I'm like, oh my goodness, like she's 30. Like, where did the time go?
1: Oh, no.
2: Yeah, I feel like my parents are going through that right now because my oldest sister is, she's turning 40 this year.
1: Yeah.
2: And I think that's really like when my parents stop and think about that, they have a 40-year-old kid. Like, that's tough for them.
1: That is tough. You're absolutely right.
3: Yeah.
1: And you know what? I say this to my mom, Linda, single mom of six back in Edmonton, who just turned 85.
2: Wow.
3: Oh my goodness.
1: I say that to her as well. I'm like, stop getting so old.
2: Yeah.
1: Because you're making me feel old. I said, lady, you're dragging me down with you. Oh, she loves it.
2: I'm sure she does.
1: She absolutely loves it. She adores me. She absolutely adores me. All right, Diane, listen, we think you're awesome, and we hope you have a fantastic day.
3: Thank you so much. I hope you both do, too.
1: Oh, you're
2: Thanks,
1: the best.
2: Diane.
1: Okay.
3: Thank you.
1: Take care.
2: Bye.
3: Have a great day. Okay, bye.
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9: Clear for this evening, temperature holding steady at about 20 degrees. It will feel a little bit cooler as the humidity starts to break. Overnight tonight, clear sky and a low of 11. Sunny for tomorrow, high 21. Ending the week Friday with a nice sunny sky and a high of around 25.

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0: Okie dokie is 1-800-990-2448 to get a hold of us. Quick draw for Casey's cash up for grabs. 25 big ones.
4: Oh, man. And just the feeling that you can beat Casey at his weird little game that he loves.
0: It's weird.
4: It is weird.
0: And it is little.
4: Yeah, it's very small.
0: 20. And when I said 25 large, I meant $25.
4: Yeah. It.
0: Can I just clarify that so you don't get all uppity-uppity with us? We had a good stuff story if you just popped in about Cleo the super dog basically saving the entire family from a black bear. 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
2: It is another round of quick draw for Casey's Cash Up for Grabs. $25, Emily, of my hard-earned money. Like, it's $25, so you break that down, cosign the 6, carry over the 9. That's like four whole days of working here on the show. Like, that's...
3: Oh.
2: Yeah, it's a lot, eh?
3: Wow.
2: I know. Well, listen, you don't look a gift horse in the mouth.
4: I don't think that applies.
2: I don't think it does. You're right. You know, but I just wanted to say it. Okay.
4: Sure. Of course.
2: All right.
4: That's why you get paid the big bucks. Emily, with a quick draw, I will ask you 5 questions. It's between you and Casey. It'll be something like, hey, what's something you would see at a pet store that starts with the letter C?
3: And cat food.
4: Perfect. That's awesome.
2: Cat food.
4: Yes, you got it. So, yeah, I will take the quickest and most acceptable answer. And, yeah, the idea is you gotta be fast.
2: The gray area is the acceptable answer.
4: Yes.
2: Okay.
4: And I will be the judge of that.
2: Yeah, I know.
4: All right. So, Emily versus Casey. Quick draw for Casey's cash. Question 1. What might you grow in a garden that starts with the letter H?
3: Oh.
2: Hey.
3: Oh.
2: Hi.
3: Oh my goodness.
2: Herbs.
4: Perfect.
3: Yes.
4: That's it. Yeah. Good. All right. Casey's up 1-0.
2: You could go hay in a garden.
4: Yeah. I was kind of, I just didn't know.
2: You didn't like that, though. I understand.
4: I didn't love it.
2: I know.
4: But herbs is good. I would have also accepted hydrangeas.
2: In a garden.
3: Oh,
2: sure.
3: Right.
4: Yes. But that's okay. Question 2. Casey's up 1-0 in quick draw. Name something you'd bring to the beach that starts with the letter A.
2: Apples.
4: I knew you were going to say that. I don't really like that either, but it's fine.
2: Anchovies.
4: Okay.
3: No, that's worse.
2: Okay, now you're both on me on
4: yucky.
2: This one. Okay, well.
4: 2-0. Casey's up in quick draw. Question 3. What's something you could fit in your pocket that starts with the letter L?
2: Lettuce. A leash?
4: Leash. That's really good.
2: Oh,
4: yes.
2: I should have said I would bring Emily to the beach.
4: That's cute. That would have been a great answer.
3: Oh my goodness.
4: Nice little beach day.
2: Oh, dang it.
3: Oh, damn. Well,
2: guess we're not going to the beach.
4: Guess not.
3: Guess not.
4: Casey's up 2-1. Quick draw for Casey's cash. Question 4. Name a yummy treat that starts with the letter W.
2: Watermelon.
4: Oh, so good.
2: That's a yummy treat. I just had watermelon yesterday. That's yum. Why. Yeah.
4: Yeah. Nice.
3: You are way too fast.
2: No.
4: Want to do the last question?
2: Sure.
4: All right. Last question here. What's something you'd yell to get someone's attention?
2: Yo.
4: Wait. That starts with the letter R.
3: Rambo.
4: It's a great movie.
2: Rambo.
4: Sure.
2: Rambo.
4: What? I mean, people would look.
2: What was the answer you were looking for?
4: Like right here or something. I don't know.
2: Right here?
4: Yeah. Or whatever.
2: Emily, though, but...
5: The champ is here!
2: Unfortunately, it's still...
5: The champ is here!
2: Still got to
4: squeaked
2: it out there because of your Rambo.
3: Yeah.
2: Just so you know.
4: Rambo!
2: No, but, you know. But, you know, maybe we still go to the beach. I don't know.
3: Exactly.
2: Yeah.
4: Cute.
2: Not all lost.
3: You're just way too fast.
2: No, maybe. Well, listen.
3: Next time.
2: Listen, lady, we appreciate you.
4: Yeah, thank you.
3: Oh, well, I love you guys.
2: You're
3: so nice to hear from you guys.
2: Oh, that's awesome. Have yourself a wonderful day.
3: You too.
2: Okay, bye.
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7: Clear for this evening. Temperature steady near 20 degrees. It's going to feel cooler as the humidity starts to lift. Overnight tonight, clear sky and a low of around 11. Nice and sunny tomorrow, high of about 21. More sun for Friday and a high of around 25.

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1: If you just popped in, we had a great good stuff story about Cleo the dog, who basically saved the family from a black bear that wandered into the yard and then followed Chloe into the house.
2: Yes, that's incredible.
1: And then Chloe to the rescue, managed to curtail the black bear until authorities got there. So we're asking you basically a pet, past or present, that has ever done something heroic or maybe just knows how to sit pretty.
2: Aw. Oh, man. My cats. Oh, you know what? My cat Cubby.
1: Yeah.
2: You met him.
1: Yeah.
2: He's great.
1: Sure did.
2: And I think a lot of cats actually do this. He kind of, man, we talk about him pooping a lot.
1: Because he does poop a lot.
2: He's a cat. He poops on his hind legs. Like he'll rest his front paws on the edge of the litter box. And it's so funny. He deserves an award for this because we will be in the living room just minding our own business and we'll just hear this thud.
1: It's him laying down one? That's a sweet sound.
2: So funny.
1: Kelly, cute things about your pets, past or present?
3: This is going to sound horrible, but we were just kind of fooling around and wrestling, and my husband pinned me to the floor and put his knees on my shoulders.
1: All right.
3: And I started yelling for his dog's name to come and save me.
1: Yeah.
3: And the dog stood over me and barked at my husband, and it was his dog.
2: Oh, that's awesome.
1: Oh, now is your dog now, though.
3: Well, He was protecting what he knew.
1: Yeah.
2: Nice.
1: I don't know, Kel. Maybe you wrestle with the with a locked door or something. I don't know.
3: Wasn't that kind of wrestling?
1: No. I'm just saying. Overall. I mean,
2: Just overall.
1: it's fine. It's fine. It's fine.
3: It was good. It was clean fun.
1: It was clean. Innocent,
2: clean, fun.
1: Wholesome.
3: Totally.
1: You know what? We right after that, we each had a bowl of Quaker Harvest oatmeal. We shook hands.
2: Yeah, we knit a sweater. It was great.
1: The telephone rang on the wall, and we had a great, great 15-minute chat with Nan. So
3: exactly.
1: Yeah, no, it was all innocent. I get it.
3: Oh my gosh.
1: It was so fun back then, hey?
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1: We were talking about the Good Stuff story and Cleo the dog rescuing the family from a black bear that followed Cleo back into the house.
2: That's amazing.
1: That is wild.
2: And that's kind of, when you think about it, what dogs are for. Not always against black bears,
1: yeah.
2: But just to protect the home and protect the family,
1: I've
2: right?
1: I've never had a dog that ever protected. I mean, Opal, little Opie Dopes, brown cow. Who's my favorite brown cow?
2: Ooh, who's a good girl.
1: She is getting there now, but I don't know if she's getting more protective or just grumpy.
2: In her old age.
1: You know what I mean? Like, she'll like...
2: Yeah.
1: And I'm like, well, who are you huffing and puffing at?
2: I think that's a very real thing that the older animals get. Just like people. They get kind of just annoyed. Short fuse, right?
1: But it's, yeah. And it's, she'll do that while people are crossing the street and or walking by the house. Mm-hmm. But if you actually come into the house, no. There's no huffing and puffing.
2: No.
1: There's just a lot of wagging.
2: Yeah, she's not protecting your
1: There's
2: family.
1: There's no protecting.
2: Too many licks.
1: Yeah.
2: She's just excited.
1: I don't know if I really need a dog to protect the house, though. What are you saying?
2: I don't think so.
1: I don't know.
2: Do you think that you are enough of a deterrent?
1: Oh, yeah. You think if anybody's going to do anything to my house that, you know, once they get a load of me, they're like, well, guess we're going to have to move on, gang.
2: Casey's here, and he looks...
1: No funny business here, man.
2: Pretty threatening.
1: Yeah. No, that's not going to happen. Matt, anything special about your dog protecting or anything?
3: No, I think our dog would just come in because he's like the friendliest dog ever. He'd be like, hey, guys, just come on in.
2: Right. He's not protecting your family in any way, shape, or form.
1: What kind of dog do you have?
3: Well, we have a golden doodle.
1: Oh, there you go. Oh my
3: gosh. He's 100 pounds and he's just like the friendliest guy.
1: Oh, Matt, yeah. That's awesome.
2: Those are great dogs.
1: He'd come in, he's like, hey, Dad, look at that really weird dog. I think he's my best friend. I think we're in love.
3: 100%.
2: That's sweet.
1: I'm sharing all my food and my bed.
2: And my family.
1: And I'm showing him where all the good stuff is. Hey, right? Dad. Wag, wag, wag, wag.
3: Yep, 100%.
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6: Clear for this evening, temperature holding steady at about 20 degrees. It will feel a little bit cooler as the humidity starts to break. Overnight tonight, clear sky and a low of 11. Sunny for tomorrow, high 21. Ending the week Friday with a nice sunny sky and a high of around 25.

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